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0: It is a nightly spirit. It's your girl, Darlene. And what we're talking about tonight is spending. And I know it's a bad habit because we could be saving, you know. Sometimes it's just emotional. Some people are just soothing an emotion and they feel like it's self-care, but it's no, you're depressed. You're lonely. You are bored. You're something. It could be. I don't know. What do you say to this tonight, fam? Hi, what's your name? Where are you calling from?
1: My name is Lisa Martin. I'm calling from Durham, North Carolina. My thought about tonight is kind of both soothing and self-care because it feels good. It makes you, even though you get mad at some point, you got to have something to make you feel good. It makes me feel good to shop. Get some mind off of it and then worry about the credit or the bill later. So I think it's both to me.
0: I appreciate you calling in. You know, listen, there is an economy called I Deserve It. Hear me out, okay? We got to talk about it. You know, if you've had a long week, you've been going through some things, you've had an argument, you know, if you got a promotion, you know, or you didn't get the promotion, you deserve it. It's an economy. It's like you convince yourself, I deserve this. You know, but every emotion has a debit card. So rewarding yourself is not unhealthy. Let me just say that. 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

Shabazz! Where's all of my praises? I want everybody around the world to put your hands together because all the praise belongs to God. Here we go.

0: Spirit. Hi. Tell me your name. Where are you calling from?
1: Jennifer Williams, calling from the DMV.
0: What do you say to this tonight?
1: And I believe retail therapy is self-soothing, because it's always been that you shop when you're not feeling well. And so I think just buying these things and giving yourselves a little time to feel something different, it's definitely self-soothing.
0: Thank you so much for calling. Thank all of you for calling in tonight. You know, this was really, really good. You know, we've laughed about a whole lot of things, but I want to get underneath it, though. What are you actually trying to feel, you know, when you press buy now? What are you buying emotionally? Is it comfort? Is it excitement? Is it control? Like, you should check in with yourself, because sometimes the purchase, you know, it's not the problem. It's the emotion that we've assigned the purchase to solve. I got your selfie session coming up in about 15 minutes. And John Burton Jr., who is a mental health specialist, is going to join us in the next hour of The Nightly Spirit.

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0: to thank you too for your nightly prayer, all your encouragement, the great songs, the music that touched my heart, and just say thank you because your ministry through music is really effective.
1: The Nightly Spirit.

All right, family. Tonight, you know, we've talked about it. We've laughed about Amazon. But I want you to hear something. I'm not telling you to delete the app because I would have to tell myself to do that. And I'm not going to, praise the Lord. I'm not telling you that every package on your porch represents an unresolved childhood trauma because it does not. Sometimes you just need some batteries and stuff, you know. But I do want us to become curious about ourselves, tapping into who we are, because sometimes we're not shopping because we need something. We're shopping because we need to feel something. Think about that. It could be comfort. It could be control. It could be excitement. It could be reward or hope or something to just look forward to. It feels good.

0: good, right? It's almost like Christmas. Remember back in the day when the night before Christmas, we have this anticipation and then the packages arrive and it's like, oh my God, what is it? But think about that. You know, here's the question. Is the thing you're buying capable of giving you what you're actually asking it to provide? Because the shoes can make you look good, but they can't heal rejection. The food can comfort you tonight, but it can't resolve your loneliness. That vacation can give you rest for a moment, but it cannot permanently fix the life that you're escaping. And that Amazon box can arrive tomorrow by 10 p.m., but some things can't be delivered overnight. Hear me. Some things require some time and truth and prayer and rest and conversation and discipline and healing and maybe even professional help. So enjoy your money, fam. Treat yourself sometimes and take the trip. Buy something beautiful. Order dinner when you don't feel like cooking. But don't make your debit card responsible for doing work that your soul is asking you to do. Before you check out that cart, I want you to check in with yourself and ask yourself, do I need this or do I need to feel better? And if you still want it tomorrow, then fine, get it. All right? Thank you so much for participating in this tonight. And I'm so glad that I'm not in this by myself. But coming up, I've got my friend. His name is John Burton Jr., mental health specialist. We're going to have a great conversation in the next hour. Don't miss it right here on the Nightly Spirit.
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0: Family, it is the Nightly Spirit, your girl Darlene. It is Wellness Wednesday, and it's been a while since I have invited a guest on Wellness Wednesday, but I ran into my brother, John Burton Jr., up in Charlotte, North Carolina during the Stellars. We had this conversation, and I said, we need to get you on the show. So we are going to have a great conversation today on this Wellness Wednesday. First of all, how are you, brother?
1: I'm doing good, sister. How you doing? You looking gorgeous as usual, but all those who are blessed and highly favored always look wonderful.
0: Well, thank you so much. And yes, I am blessed and highly favored. And we are going to have a conversation tonight about deliverance does not mean healed.
1: Right.
0: Struck a nerve, didn't it? Well, we're going to talk to John Burton Jr. on the way on the Nightly Spirit.

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0: It is the Nightly Spirit, your girl Darlene. It's Wellness Wednesday, and I have John Burton Jr., who is a mental health professional. And let me just first say this, John, we had such a great opportunity to talk. I love what you teach and your approach to our faith community when it comes to mental health, because we have been taught that the pinnacle is, okay, I've got to be delivered. Yes, we need deliverance for sure, but deliverance does not mean healed. And I want you to explain that a bit to us.
1: Sure. There are a lot of times when people feel like, oh my God, I'm healed from this. I'm healed from that. And then there we talk about deliverance, because good church people, we love to talk about we being delivered. Mm-hmm. I've been delivered from that demon. I've been delivered from this. I've been delivered from that. But is that a clinical diagnosis, or is that just churchy language? Mm-hmm. And I think that we have to get to the point where we understand and decipher between the two. Mm-hmm. Because although it sounds good in the church, mm-hmm. it doesn't have any clinical backing whatsoever.
0: Mm-hmm.
1: And mm-hmm. we need to get to the point where we can allow the psychological and the sacred to exist in one conversation. Mm-hmm. You can have Jesus and have a good therapist and stay on some good meds all at the same time. And so I just think that a lot of times we get it mixed up. It's a both and, not either or.
0: It's a both and it's not either or. Deliverance does not mean healed. Family, this is John Burton Jr. with us on Wellness Wednesday. And we're going to dig a little deeper coming up in about 15 minutes. Because, yeah, I know all of y'all know somebody that said they was delivered. But look at them. They still at it. I'm kidding, y'all. Coming up in 15 minutes. More with John Burton Jr. on the Nightly Spirit.

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Yeah.

0: It's the Nightly Spirit, your girl Darlene. Let me tell you, John, this is a very important conversation in the faith community, and it's something that I feel like, you know, a lot of faith leaders would love to elaborate on. But we have you as a mental health professional. Delivered does not mean healed. And we see it all the time. We see it in our family members, our friends, and we experience it ourselves. Sometimes we've had that really good church service where the Holy Ghost, the pastor came and he touched your forehead. You fell out. And you stayed down there too. When the music was over, you were still down there. Then you got up. And then you got home.
1: Mm.
0: And you still have some work to do.
1: Absolutely. Absolutely.
0: You know, talk to the person that's happened to. What is the next step?
1: So for those types of individuals, because we've all been there, we've all been to a wonderful worship service and, you know, there was a line or someone, you know, laid hands on us and we fell out in the spirit. But if you haven't been fully...
0: We sowed a seed now.
1: You got to put that part in.
0: That's right.
1: But then we still got back up with the same issues that we left with.
0: Come on.
1: And that's the sad part. Because I think that many of us, we believe that God can heal, but sometimes we have to be able to go to a different resource for the healing.
0: Yeah.
1: And so deliverance stops the destructive behavior.
0: Yes.
1: But healing asks, what need was that behavior trying to meet?
0: Mm.
1: Because most of the time, until the emotional needs for safety are met, the connection, mm-hmm. the self-worth are made healthy, mm-hmm. we always will have that vulnerability. We'll mm-hmm. always have that moment to whereas something is not met within us and we go mm-hmm. out searching here, there, and everywhere for it. Mm-hmm. And so we find ourselves, even as good model Christians, mm-hmm. going out searching for a cure
0: mm-hmm.
1: when all we need is to go to someone who can help us to be able to get ourselves right back on the right track. And mm-hmm. it doesn't mean that your faith is not strong enough. But mm-hmm. sometimes God equips through the Holy Spirit,
0: yes,
1: therapists, mm-hmm. Psychologists, mm-hmm. psychiatrists, and mm-hmm. even medicine. And again, like I said in the previous segment, it's not that your faith is not strong enough, but sometimes it's really about how much are you willing to put your faith on the line and allow something else to be able to happen because the Holy Spirit is still moving.
0: Mm.
1: It's still working, but sometimes it's coming in a different way than what you expect.
0: We
1: are expecting things to come a certain way.
0: You think
1: a financial deliverance is going to come in the mail, but it may come through a person.
0: Mm.
1: We're expecting certain things to be able to happen, but it may come a totally different direction from ways you did not expect.
0: Mm.
1: And so we have to be able to keep ourselves open and vulnerable to what God is wanting to do and not necessarily put all of our eggs in one basket thinking that God will deliver us. He can, but he also uses people. If he can use a donkey to be able to talk, mm-hmm. he can use people as well.
0: Amen. Amen. I just hope I don't ever see no donkey talking. Because I promise you, I'm going to have to come and call you, John.
1: Hey, help me.
0: I see a donkey talking to me.
1: Darling, you just got to be open, sis. You got to be open.
0: No, cuz I'm not going to be open to no donkey talking to me.
1: Signs of wonder, Darlene.
0: I'm making waffles. Nah, bro. Not in my house.
1: But Darlene, even within that, though, God has saved our spirit in the moment, but he has worked through humanity across our timeline and our lifeline.
0: That's right.
1: So sanctification and psychological integration are a slow process, but it's a slow process by design.
0: That's
1: God rarely skips the steps because the journey that he's building for us mm-hmm. requires endurance, but mm-hmm. also requires character.
0: Mm-hmm.
1: And so which one are you avoid of?
0: Mm.
1: And so we have to get to that point where we know that we can go to God, but we can also go to a therapist, we can also go to medicine, mm-hmm. and to know that that's not weakening our faith. It's mm-hmm. giving us more faith because we know that God can still use and do things through people and also through medicine. He made it all anyway.
0: He sure did. Well, I appreciate you so much, brother. Thank you for being with us tonight on The Nightly Spirit. Will you come back another time?
1: Absolutely, I'll come back. Darlene, it is my pleasure.
0: All right. Well, we're going to have you back. Wellness Wednesday family, his name is John Burton Jr. How can they follow you on social media pages?
1: You can find me on all the social media platforms. I am The Real JBJ on Instagram. I'm also on TikTok, and I'm also on Facebook, John Burton Jr. And if you just really need to get in contact with me, the practice is called A Talk with John, Counseling and Consulting.
0: Just a little talk with John.
1: I love you. I love you.
0: I love you, Matt John. Coming up, family, I've got Sybil Wilkes with another news update. And we're going to have John back very soon right here on the Nightly Spirit. Hey.

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0: Sybil Wilkes.
1: It's Sybil Wilkes with what we need to know. President Trump announced American officials held productive meetings with an Iranian delegation at the United Nations in New York, expressing optimism while noting a formal peace agreement will likely occur after the midterm elections. Federal immigration officials confirmed the ICE officer who shot Venezuelan asylum seeker Wilbur Rafael Garces Perez during an Austin, Texas DoorDash delivery was not wearing an issued body camera. As Congressman Joaquin Castro reports, Perez suffers from left side paralysis. He's in federal custody. Major Northeast airports, including Newark, JFK, and LaGuardia, are recovering from severe flight disruptions after a New Jersey Transit construction crew accidentally severed backup fiber optic cables following a primary line failure. And music legend Lionel Richie is recovering from a heart procedure to treat an irregular heartbeat, prompting Richie and Earth, Wind & Fire to postpone their rescheduled 3 concerts. I'm Sybil Wilkes. Be informed, be empowered.
0: Thank you, Sybil Wilkes. The Hour of Power, coming up in 5 minutes on The Nightly Spirit. It's time.

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0: the Nightly Spirit. It is that hour you get your power. And let me tell you about it. All right. It's going to be good. I mean, when I say good, good, good, good, good. Coming up, I got the Vintage Vault. I got a word for you. And family prayer on the way on the Nightly Spirit.
1: It's coming down. It's coming down. Come on, get up and let's do this song right here.

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0: It is the Nightly Spirit, your girl Darlene. Coming up, yes, Lord, I got a word for you. I got the Vintage Vault, a word, and family prayer on the way on the Nightly Spirit.
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1 Peter 4:10 says, God has given each of you a gift from his great variety of spiritual gifts. Use them well to serve one another. You know, God did not create you to play small, and he didn't place you on this earth for you to just exist. You were designed to create, to innovate. You were designed to lead and to inspire. There are gifts that are inside of you that the world is waiting on. It could be a book that needs to be written, or a business that needs to get started, a song even that needs to be written, recorded, and put out there, or a message that needs to be shared. But far too often, we've allowed our fears and our insecurities or procrastination to keep us from tapping into our God-given creativity. And tonight, family, I want to tell you that it is time to stir up the gifts inside of you and stop waiting for the perfect moment. Stop second-guessing yourself, because you don't have to have it all figured out. You just got to start, okay? Take that first step of faith and develop the gift, refine your skills, put in the work. Because God doesn't bless what you wait on. He blesses what you work on. I'm going to say that again. He ain't going to bless what you waiting on. He's going to bless what you're working on. And the more you use what he's given you, the more he's going to increase it. This is your moment to rise up and shake off that fear and insecurity and stop procrastinating. Step into your calling. Somebody is waiting on what God has placed inside of just you. Don't bury that gift. Release it. Develop it and watch God take you higher than you've ever imagined. That's for you tonight. All right. I'm going to pray for us coming up in 15 minutes. It's your girl, Darlene, on the Nightly Spirit.

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4: 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We'll have Just Cordell in the Get Up Church. 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
3: 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And Erica's Faith Walk will have you kind of moonwalking with a little strut.
4: 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Yeah, come on. 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

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Thank you, Father, that we do not have to live in shame. We do not have to live in guilt or fear. We thank you that we are redeemed by the blood of Jesus. And we thank you that the price for our sins have already been paid once. And that once is for all. And that's for all of eternity. I thank you for that, God. And we receive your

0: love and forgiveness, and we refuse to live under guilt and condemnation because you have given us power and authority to be free of it. And we thank you for that. In the name of Jesus, we pray. Amen and amen. Family, that ends another night of the Nightly Spirit. I hope you had a good night tonight with me tonight. I will see you again tomorrow right here. Same bad time, same bad channel. Until then, I want you to stay safe, stay blessed, and stay woke. Night, night.
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11: There's a reason Haley Stevens beat Abdul El-Sayed by 28 points in Detroit. 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
1: let me tell you about a man who knows all of my flaws but still loves me. 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
0: If you're not too busy,
1: do you have a minute to list about the one who can replace all that's missed?
0: I can't really put it in the words, but that's just,
1: there's just something about,
0: I don't know everything, but I know this,
1: I know that I cannot live without him.
0: We want to tell you about him. He's our

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0: Hey, hey, listen, join us on a thankful Thursday. We'll have Just Cordell in the Get Up Church. We'll also have the E&G True Hollywood Bible Story.
3: I'll have Joys and Concerns. Cheryl will have Trending Topics. And Erica's Faith Walk will have you kind of moonwalking with a little strut.
0: Watch. Yeah, come on. Moonwalk for Jesus. We'll be faith walking.
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1: He cannot fail. Say it again. Tell him there is no failure. Say it like you believe it. There is no failure in God. Listen. I wish you could see yourself in the future.

You feel it? The days are getting a little cooler. The leaves are starting to change, and the fall is settling in. And beginning September 28th, the Detroit Praise Network is giving you another reason to love the season. How about a $1,000 blessing? Maybe it helps with a few bills, gives you a little breathing room, get you ahead for the holidays, or maybe you just do something nice for yourself. Whatever you decide, $1,000 would feel pretty good right about now. Your chance at a $1,000 blessing begins Monday, September 28th. Keep listening. We'll tell you how to win.

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1: What do you do?
0: What do you do?
1: What do you do?
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1: You hold on.
0: And keep the faith.
1: And keep the faith.
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1: Keep the faith.
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6: Yeah, well, Kyle's not here.
5: How come?
6: Kicked off the team. 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

It's a great Thursday indeed, and it's time for the new Donnie McClurkin Show. It's time for us to put the music on and let it take its course. It's time for us to get you to smile, get you to sing, no matter how badly you sing or how great you sing, to get you to sing songs that will lift your spirits, that will cause you to be motivated, inspire you right here on this inspiration station. It's time for us to play some music for you to live by. And God knows we've got that lined up for you. And we're halfway through the month of September. We will have the end of summer and the beginning of fall. And this is going to be a great ending of a year. It's all right here and it starts right now. So call somebody up and let them know. Get up, wake up, rise up, whatever they got to do. But it's that time. The new Donnie McClurkin Show is...

0: That's Latrice Pace with It's Morning. And before that, you heard Kenny Lewis in One Voice with God Did It. Now it's time for our flashback song of the day.
1: What we're going to do right here is go back, back.
0: And I want to take you back 31 years to the year 1995. Now, in the year 1995, Pastor Rick Warren published this book, The Purpose-Driven Church. And also in the year 1995, the Georgia Mass Choir came out with this song, Sunday Morning Medley. Take it, y'all.
2: 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Anybody like the old-time songs that we used to sing on Sunday morning?

0: That was Joanne Rosario. Glad to hear her again. Joanne Rosario with Still on the Throne. And before that, we heard the Georgia Mass Choir with Sunday Morning Medley. Good music. Good music indeed. Listen, I've got to take a break real quickly, but I don't want you to go anywhere. Stay right there, because I tell you, we've got some more great music. That's right, Tony the Tiger, great music coming up right after this. Stick and stay. More of the new Donnie McClurkin Show to go right after this.
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0: 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And we're going to keep this music going. Here's Javon Dewand and Trap Stars with Without You.
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0: That was the beautiful, illustrious voice of Isabel Davis and the song The Call. And before that, you heard Javon DeWand and the Trap Stars with Without You. Now we're going to take a break, but listen, I want you to stay tuned because we've got some shout-outs coming and the music's not going to stop. 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

Welcome back, everybody. This is the new Donnie McClurkin Show, and I'm your host, Donnie McClurkin, playing the music that you can live by. And here is Sincere with the song After Tonight. It's got a good little R&B feel to it.

0: That was Sincere with After Tonight. But now you know what time it is. You know what time it is. It's time for our shout out. I'm so glad we're back with these shout outs. I love to hear from you all. I really do. And if you've got a shout out that you want to add to this list of great compassion and passion, letting people know who you really love and who means something special to you, well, you can give us a call and leave your shout out for us to play. Call us at 1-888-420-7710. Now, remember, when you call, leave your name, tell us where you're calling from, and who you're giving this beautiful shout out to. Make it something really interesting. Make it something exciting. Make it sound something like this. Shout that thing out.
1: My name is Rita Walker, calling from by way of Memphis, Tennessee, and Olive Branch, Mississippi. Just would like to give a shout out to all the people of God, all the people of India. Radio Land. Pastor Donnie, we thank you on this morning. Giving a shout out to my husband, Pastor Michael Walker, to my Pastor Greg Henderson and Lady Henderson, and to all my New Stinson family and the Liberty Branch family, and to my grandson named Caleb. We just want to say thank you, Pastor Donnie. You spoke a message about the era that we were living in. Pastor Donnie, thank you for that word. It blessed me when I heard it, because it is so true. Just want to say thank you, Pastor Donnie, for all that you do. We love you and keep on doing God's work. Amen. Thank you, Lord.
0: Well, Rita, that was a long shout out and it was powerful. Girl, God bless your heart. Thank you so much for that encouragement. Thank you for the shout out. Don't be a stranger. As many times as you want to, give us a call and leave another shout out. And keep listening. Got it? One day I'm going to meet you down there in Memphis. God bless your heart. Now, who's next? Shout that thing out.
2: My name is Samantha Benton. And I want to say shout out to my four blessings, Brandon, Courtney, Noel, and Spencer, and my three grandbabies, Chase, Shiloh, and Nyla. I love you all. And keep your head up.
0: Well, God bless you, Samantha, and all of your family. Thank you for listening. Keep listening and give them my love, okay? Give your family my love. Tell them Donnie McClurkin sends his love to every one of them. And tell them to listen, too. But if you've got a shout out that you'd like to call and leave, I would be more than happy to play it. If anyone wants to shout out anybody special in their life, do it right here. Call us at 1-888-420-7710.

0: That was Oh Give Thanks from the worship queen herself, Judy McAllister. And now I've got to take a break real quickly, but don't you leave me. I'll be right back with an inspirational message just for you. All of this coming up right here on the new Donnie McClurkin Show. We'll be right back.
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1: Hi, this is Donnie McClurkin, and I've got an inspirational message that I want to leave with you. Do you realize the love of God goes past every and anything that you've ever done in your past? Do you realize that the love of God exceeds every fault and failure, sees you as you should be, and works hard to make sure that you get there? God loves us in spite of us. God loves us despite the things that we've done. God loves us so much that he forgives them if we ask him, and he will change our lives if we trust him. I know sometimes it's hard for us to forget the things from yesterday. Sometimes it's hard for us to even forgive ourselves. But when you've got such a gracious God, a loving God, who knows everything about you before you even came to be, who knows every sin that you have committed and still gave his life for you to live, he loves you with an everlasting love. When you know that, then you realize that in spite of who you are and what you've done, that this God remains true to his pledge to never leave us nor forsake us. So drop the self-guilt. Walk away from the self-hatred and understand that you are loved by God, loved with an undeniable, unconditional love that will never leave, that will never be withdrawn from you, that will always be available to you in spite of all that you've done and who you were. God loves you.

0: Good morning, good people. It's Get Up Mornings. I'm Erica Campbell, loving Jesus and loving you. It's a thankful Thursday, September 24th. And guess what, y'all? She's still with me. Lisa Knowles Smith. Good morning.
1: Good morning.
0: Good morning. I love it. You sound good and bright. Let me borrow some of that.
1: I got you.
0: Listen, y'all, the Faith Walk is on the way. The birthday shout-out's in 11 minutes after the hour. Sybil Wilkes will give us the five things we need to know. But first, you know, we got to open with a word of prayer. And Lisa, would you mind opening in prayer for us today?
1: Absolutely. Let's pray. Father, thank you for another day. Thank you for waking us up and giving us another opportunity to live, love, grow, and get it right. God, go before us today, order our steps, guard our hearts, and cover our families. Give us peace for whatever this day may bring. Remind us that we don't have to carry it by ourselves. Give us strength when we're weak, wisdom where we're uncertain, and joy that the circumstances can't take away. Let something good happen today and give us eyes to recognize when it does. We declare that this will be a blessed, productive, and peace-filled day. In Jesus' name we pray. Amen.
0: Amen. Amen. Come on, good prayer in the morning. Listen, y'all, we got music from Mary Mary, Anthony Brown, and Marvin Sapp. I'm going to tell y'all something about Mary Mary and the Brown Sisters a little later. Don't miss it. Y'all got to stick around for that. Here is Sincere with After Tonight on Get Up Mornings.

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1: All right, Sybil's back with what we need to know today. Good morning, Sybil.
2: It's Sybil Wilkes with what we need to know. A federal judge expressed constitutional concerns during a hearing over the Trump administration's White House press ban. News organizations, including CNN, MS Now, and Politico, are seeking an emergency order to restore their credentials. The court deferred an immediate ruling while promising a prompt decision on the request. Jackson, Mississippi police arrested a second suspect in connection with the death of Tasia Fortune. Authorities also issued an arrest warrant for a third individual involved in the case. Tasia Fortune's mom expressed relief over the investigative process while emphasizing that everyone remains innocent until proven guilty. Federal officials announced a nationwide recall for more than 167,000 pounds of raw meat products. This action affects beef, pork, and goat products distributed without required federal safety inspections. Consumers are urged to immediately throw away or return the uninspected items. From the good news file, a black descendant of Thomas Jefferson was laid to rest in the family graveyard. This burial marks the first time an African-American relative has been interred at the estate in over 200 years. This historic moment follows conclusive DNA research regarding Jefferson's children with Sally Hemings. Black America, do we know our history? The National Museum of African American History and Culture is celebrating its 10th anniversary with a multi-day commemoration. Since opening on, September 24th, 2016, the institution has welcomed nearly 14 million visitors from around the world. The milestone honors a decade of preserving and elevating Black history for future generations, even in times like these. I'm Sybil Wilkes. Be informed, be empowered.
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3: 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Thursday night football is back tonight. The Green Bay Packers will host the Atlanta Falcons at Lambeau Field. Both teams are looking for some early season momentum, and Atlanta is trying to bounce back after that tough 34-3 loss to Carolina. Kickoff is at 8:15 Eastern, 7:15 Central, and you can catch the game exclusively on Prime Video. Yes, we are having to pay to watch football now. Oh my God. As in the WNBA, Angel Reese ended up leaving Atlanta's 83-65 win over the New York Liberty early last night after taking an accidental elbow to the face. Well, Sabrina Loscu got a flagrant foul for it, so I'm not sure how accidental it was. I'm Shawnee Scott. That's your quick sports minute. And if today is your birthday, happy birthday. You share September 24th with actress Melinda Williams, rapper Trinidad James, and you also share a birthday with the late Teresa Merritt from one of my favorite childhood TV shows, That's My Mama. Want to shout somebody out? Well, you can do it in 15 minutes inside the birthday shout-outs right here on Get Up Mornings with Erica Campbell.
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16: 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Not a lot of slowdown to start the morning commute. It will take you about 10 minutes on westbound 696 from 94 to 75. That's going to take you about 25 minutes on northbound 75 from 275 downriver to the Lodge Freeway. And it's going to take you roughly 5 minutes on eastbound 96, the Jefferies from 275 to Telegraph. Now here's the latest news. Sheila Horn is still trying to find her 2019 Kia Forte that was stolen at her apartment complex over the weekend, but says something more valuable than the car is also missing. Her father's ashes and an urn were in the back seat, and she says she hasn't been able to sleep much as a result. Horn had been planning to place the urn at her mother's grave. She has filed a police report and is urging whoever stole her car to return both the Kia and the ashes. And mold has been found on people's belongings inside Downriver Public Storage in Brownstown Township. Over a dozen people say that they have lost thousands of dollars worth of belongings that they were storing. Stephanie Campbell is among them and says she paid $224 a month and chose Downriver Public Storage because it was climate controlled. She says she found out about the problem by a post on Facebook and was not notified by the company. I'm Nicole. More of Get Up Mornings with Erica Campbell next on the Detroit Praise Network.
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3: Happy Thursday, good people. Yes, it's time for the Faith Walk of the Day. And today, I want to talk about discernment. Ooh, the ability to discern or to know or to have a knowing in your spirit when something just a little bit off. I think that we all should do a better job, because some things that you guys are, or we, I'll say we, some things that we say is good or, you know, or God is pleased with, God ain't always pleased with it. Sometimes it's off, and it's okay to say it's off. I know we're in an era where, you know, I don't want to be mean and I don't want them to be offended, but I don't want to walk myself into an area where God is not, just because I want to be friendly and I don't want to offend anybody. I want you to know that you can test the spirit by the spirit. That's the word. Test the spirit to see whether they are from God. Many false prophets have gone out into the world. That's the word, y'all. So yes, there are false prophets. Now, I'm not talking about that tangent of people on social media that's all they do 24/7 is talk about who's false, and they never give you the love of God. They never give you salvation, grace. They never give you the cross. They never give you forgiveness. They never give generosity, serving the homeless. No, they don't give you. They just give you who they mad at. I'm not talking about them. I'm talking about discerning for you and your life and your family and your ministry what is true and what is false. There are a lot of people that you may follow online that you might need to unfollow. And that's okay. You just might need to unfollow. Because what happens in your spirit every time you see them? I don't know about y'all, but sometimes my spirit just be bothered and troubled by some of the foolishness that I see. Do I have to go on a tangent? No, because maybe somebody else is for them, but it's just, I know it's not for me. And when it's not for me, that is quite all right for me to say, okay, I'm not following that because I don't want that in my spirit. My spirit and my walk with Christ is more important than someone else's feelings. That doesn't mean that I have to operate in a mean way. But if God shows me something, I can lovingly tell you what the Holy Spirit has told me to guard myself, to guard my family. You know, there's been so many people been like, I want to come to your church. And the Holy Spirit will just go, mm-mm. No explanation, no why, just mm-mm. Wrong spirit, wrong agenda. Just be attentive. How do you get your discernment up? Get in the word, fast and pray. Get in some good prayer meetings. Get in some good Bible studies. So you'll recognize God's, the scripture gives us God's pattern of how he works and how he operates. If you don't see it nowhere in scripture, you just making it up. Kick up your discernment, good ones, precious ones, precious loved ones. Kick it up, okay? Let's get in some Bible studies and make sure that we are really aligning with what God is calling us to and what God is calling us to be, all right? I love you and I mean it. That is the Faith Walk of the Day. I hope you use discernment. Hallelujah. All right, I'm going to stop right there. Birthday shout out time, 877-242-2426. Birthday shout out time. Y'all give us a call, 877-242-2426. If you want to celebrate a birthday, give us a call. It's birthday shout out time on Get Up Mornings.
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12: Good morning. I'm Nicole with your traffic and weather update. Most routes are moving freely. Not going to hit a lot of slowdown to start your morning commute. It will take you roughly 10 minutes on southbound 275 from 96 to 94. It's going to take you about 15 minutes on westbound 696, traveling from 75 to 275. And if you need to use northbound 75 from 275 downriver going to the Lodge Freeway, that's going to take you about 25 minutes. And a 10-minute travel time on southbound 75 from 696 to 375 in downtown. Today, you can expect plenty of sunshine and a high of 70 degrees. Tonight will be a low of 49. And tomorrow, partly sunny, pleasant, a great day to be outside, a high of 68 degrees. Tomorrow night, a low of 49. It's currently 55 degrees. I'm Nicole on the Detroit Praise Network, home of Get Up Mornings with Erica Campbell.
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6: My name is Marcella Green. I'm calling from Darlington, South Carolina. I would like to wish my co-worker the lady has a birthday, which is on yesterday, Mr. Curry Jackson of Florence, South Carolina.
7: Good morning. This is Minister Paul calling from Cleveland, Ohio, and I'd like to send two birthday shout outs. One to Church Mother, New Life Missionary Baptist Church, Mother Stewart, who turned 96 on September the 5th, and my mother, Mother Paul, who turns 90 on September 26th, this Saturday. I'd like to send a shout out to both these women of God, and I thank God for their prayers and their strength and their warriorship in the gospel. This goes out to Mother Stewart and Mother Paul. God bless you both. Happy birthday, mothers.
8: Praise the Lord, everybody in the Get Up Church. This is Philip Frazier calling from the nation's capital on this thankful Thursday. My birthday shout-out to Bob Moore, the aunt of my niece, Kim Morgan, celebrated her birthday on September 23rd. One of the sons of our church, Tennessee Baptist Church, now Pastor Paul Smith, celebrating his birthday today. And to my father in the ministry and the best pastor on this side of heaven, my pastor, the Reverend A. Michael Charles, the Rain of Tennessee Baptist Church, celebrating his birthday today. Happy birthday, gentlemen. The Lord loves you, and so do I. And I wish you many, many more. God bless you.
9: My name is Connie. I'm calling from Baltimore, Maryland. And my birthday is today. I turned 55, and I thank God for another day.
10: Shavana calling from Greensboro, North Carolina. And I want to wish my daughter Zoe Warren a happy 16th birthday. Thank you.
11: Good morning. My name is Sister Gina Thomas. I'm calling from Portsmouth, Virginia. I have a happy belated birthday for Orlando Gibson, which was September 22nd. On today, my granddaughter Ariana Thomas in Oregon. Today is her birthday. On September the 26th, my co-worker is Val Lee. And on Sunday, our Secretary of Holy Life Church of Deliverance, Cherie Awesome, this Sunday will be her birthday. And happy birthday to all people that's born today and celebrating their birthday. Thank you.

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10: Good morning. I'm Nicole with your traffic update. Most routes are moving freely. You're not going to hit too much slowdown to start that morning commute. It will take you about 10 minutes on southbound 275 from 96 to 94. And it's going to take you around 5 minutes on southbound 275, going from 696 to M14. And if you're on westbound 696, traveling from 75 to 275, that's going to take you about 15 minutes. Now here's the latest news. An auto analyst says Chinese cars would capture 11% of the U.S. market in a few years if the barriers to them were removed by the U.S. government. Peter Nagel of Mobility Global said at a Detroit event yesterday that the Chinese automakers could sell 1.7 million vehicles in the U.S. by 2038 if they were let in now. He says North American companies would need to improve their portfolio mix of affordable and contented vehicles dramatically to be able to compete. Chinese vehicles are currently banned from the U.S. And a 68-year-old Milford man has pled guilty to federal charges of sexual exploitation of a child. The U.S. Attorney's Office says Michael Yeager is facing 30 years in prison. Yeager was arrested in January and paid adults in other countries to create videos of children involved in sex acts. Some of the children were as young as 4 years old. Yeager will be sentenced on January 13th. And the Detroit Fire Department has suspended two employees, accusing them of improper conduct when they were dealing with a man who needed medical attention. The two have been suspended without pay. Exactly what they are accused of doing is not clear. I'm Nicole. More of Get Up Mornings with Erica Campbell next on the Detroit Praise Network.
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0: Good morning, good people. It's Get Up Mornings and my special guest co-host, she's still here, Lisa. Hey, good morning.
1: Hey, good morning.
0: How you feeling? How you feeling? You all right?
1: You know, it's just another day that the Lord has kept us. Amen.
0: Come on. I love you to sing that song. Oh, I love a good old church song. Listen, y'all, let me give you this information. 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All right, good people, coming up this hour, let's see, the ENG True Hollywood Bible Story. We love those. Plus the Erica-ism of the day. And we get to hear from Lisa again. Listen, I'm so excited to have her with me and can't wait to have some more conversation coming up in just a few minutes. Why don't you tell them whose music we're playing this hour?
1: Yes, coming up in this hour, Isabel Davis, Adia, and CeCe Winans. And right now is my girl Erica Campbell's single, Trust and Obey, on Get Up Mornings with Erica Campbell.

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2: 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Now, Lisa, this week kind of clown a little bit. It's Acts 27, but I don't think anybody's ever heard of it. It's Paul at Malta. You ready for us, sis?
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7: After Paul was shipwrecked in the book of Acts, chapter 27, in chapter 28, he came unto the shores of Malta, where he found the people to be unusually kind.
8: Just sit right back and you'll hear a tale.
9: Oh, man. Am I the only one who survived? What is going on? I am so... Is that people? Is that people right there? Jeez. Okay, is that?
10: Is someone coming out of the water?
9: Oh, man.
11: Come on, you should. Come on, you all right? You all right? Oh, my God.
9: What happened?
11: Come around, guys. Come around.
9: Jeez, thanks.
11: Are you okay?
9: Oh, my God.
11: Oh, my God. Look at that.
9: Oh, my God. Look at God.
11: Hey, he made it. Are you okay?
9: Thank you, God. I'm fine. Oh, hey.
11: Oh, good.
9: How are y'all?
11: Come on.
9: Hey.
11: Come on.
9: What's going on?
11: We got you.
9: Man, I'm
11: coming here, guy.
9: A little disoriented.
11: Yes, it's fine.
9: Oh, shipwreck.
11: Oh, don't worry. Hey, let's have a celebration and celebrate us saving him. We're so glad you're saved. Come on, it's celebration time. Let's celebrate. Yes. Everyone. Come on.
9: Well, can I help? Can I at least?
11: Yeah, it's fine. Go gather some good. Go gather some good.
9: You guys have been so kind to me. The least I can do is help. Thank you.
11: Bring the fire
9: juices. Thank you so much. Let me go. I'm going to go help.
2: Yes, that is great. That's great. Oh, my God.
9: Man, these are some really good people.
11: I can't believe it.
9: Now, God, wait, thank you for putting me on an island where they will receive me, Lord. Let me just grab
11: underwood.
2: You got a point in the snake. I know it's poisonous. He hasn't killed people before. Oh, my God.
11: He must have done something.
9: Get it off me.
11: If you get bit like that, that means you're done. That's some back. Oh, look at her. Ooh, I wonder, is he a murderer? Are you a murderer? And then you just got karma getting you.
9: Oh, God, I'm fine. I'm really fine.
11: Oh, God, he just shook it off.
9: I didn't even feel it.
2: Okay.
9: I didn't even feel
10: eyes,
9: it.
10: Anything?
9: I don't even think it had teeth.
12: I know it.
9: It just looked like
2: okay.
9: it.
2: Okay.
11: It'll be okay. It's going to be okay. I'm going to watch him for a few days now.
10: Let's suck the venom out.
11: Okay. His arm is going to swell up in any minute, I'm sure.
7: The next day.
13: I think he's gonna die.
11: Oh, he's
2: not
11: gonna make it. Did he die?
2: Please don't die.
9: Hey, guys, I told y'all the other day it was just a snake bite. It's not fine. Like, look.
2: Okay.
11: Oh, my
9: God. Y'all
11: even
9: look
2: good. You still need more help.
11: You know that stink snake venom. Go get in his blood. He's gonna swell up and down.
13: Watch him.
2: All right. What'd you say, Paul? Okay. All right.
11: Keep your good eye on him.
7: And later still.
13: Are you sure you're okay?
9: Guys,
10: really?
9: I promise you I'm fine.
10: You
9: it's really not that serious. It's just it was.
10: No.
2: Are you really okay?
9: Look at me.
10: He's
9: jumping.
11: He got bit by the snake. I don't know if he really thinks
10: he was.
9: Kelly,
11: he was jumping jack. The man got bit by a snake. He gonna die in a minute. If he don't,
9: girl.
11: I think.
2: Oh, look at his arm.
9: A little bit of this palm tree. Look at my arm.
10: He's not dying.
11: Paul, are you a god?
9: I'm not a god.
11: I don't know. Is he a god?
9: I promise you, not a god.
10: I think you're a god, too.
11: Well, we going to treat you godish, because anytime you shipwreck and you get bit by a snake, and ain't nothing wrong with you.
9: Y'all, for real, y'all are really overdoing it. I appreciate it. You can get up. Please stop bowing down every time I... It was just a snake. It didn't even have me good. I was walking, and it kind of bit me, and then y'all freaked out. You keep saying I'm a god. I'm not a of God. I'm just here to spread the word of the true living God. In fact, hello? Why ain't none of y'all talking? Hey, hey, why ain't nobody talking?
2: Because we were praying to you, because clearly you're a God.
10: You're a God. Figured it out.
2: Gotta
9: I
2: be a God.
9: Am not a God.
2: God.
9: God.
2: D-O-D. I'm pretty sure he's a God.
10: Me too.
2: Well, that it kind well, it could have maybe kind of happened kind of like that, maybe. I don't know. We just want people to read the Bible. Go ahead.
6: Y'all put some real effort into that, but I loved it though. Because it's like you get to really, really experience probably what was happening for real. Everybody,
2: come on.
6: They tripping out like, okay, Paul, what's up?
2: Listen, you done got bit by this snake. Oh, yeah, he a God. Listen, y'all, either way, we want you to read the word of God. Get into the book. Don't just read it. Let it come alive in you. You know the word is life, right? So y'all get into the Bible. Stick around. We got more on the way. It's Get Up Morning.
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0: 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You're looking at a 5-minute slowdown due to a crash if you're traveling on westbound 94 at Rotunda Drive. It is going to be stop and go from Michigan Avenue. And watch out for a crash on the shoulder of northbound 75 at Warren Avenue that's causing delay. And there's another accident on eastbound 94 at Woodward Avenue causing some holdup. Now here's the latest news. A man has been killed when he was hit by a van when he was trying to cross Gratiot Avenue just south of M59 Wednesday morning. The driver of a Ford Transit van was not hurt and stayed at the scene. The crash happened just after 6 a.m. in front of a boat shop and used car lot. The victim was staying at a nearby recovery house. And the University of Michigan is being accused of violating the rights of pro-Palestinian student protesters by the American Civil Liberties Union and Amnesty International. They also accuse Columbia University, City College of New York, Tulane University, the University of California, Los Angeles, and the University of Texas at Austin of the same issues. The two released a 287-page report yesterday detailing the actions taken against protesters. The University of Michigan has not responded. I'm Nicole. More of Get Up Mornings with Erica Campbell next on the Detroit Praise Network.
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2: 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All right, y'all, this Erica-ism is for those of us who serve and sing and write and do all the things, and you're always encouraging somebody else. I want you to know that those encouraging words are for you too. Those encouraging messages, those revelations from the Lord are from you. They're for you first, actually. He gives them to you first to do a work in and on you first, and then you bless the people. Don't cheat yourself out of the same spiritual nourishment that others get. You need it too. I'll tell you what happened. I was having a bit of a morning that felt, you know, kind of off and uncomfortable, and thinking about all the things I have to do and everything that's kind of up in the air and all the things that I'm waiting on, which it is a lot. And I was in my car, and this song that I'd done a long time ago called All in His Plans with PJ Morton, Leandria Johnson, and Tina. It was a Mary Mary feature. The song went on to do well. It was nominated for a Grammy, and I loved the song when I did it, but I didn't weigh heavy on me. You know what I mean? It wasn't like, oh, that's my jam. I listen to it all the time. Because a lot of times for me, it's work. And so when it's work, I'll treat it as work, and I don't really embrace it the way I should. Well, y'all, this song came on, and it opens with, "Can I be honest? Sometimes I just don't understand why you let me fall when the world is in your hand." Oh my God, just that line right there just hit me in my chest, and I allowed Mary Mary and Leandra to just bless my soul. Even though it was me singing, it felt different. The words felt different. They answered a question that I didn't know how to ask. They helped heal a part that I probably would never say was a little bit broken. And so I'm so grateful that sometimes the very thing that I give to y'all, I can use for myself. I have listened to Help. I have listened to Can't Give Up. I've listened to A Little More Jesus because it was what I needed. So you, preachers and pastors and motivators and teachers and counselors, the same words that you're giving to the people in your flock, the people in your school, telling them that they can make it, say that to yourself. Encourage yourself. We need to be strong for our jobs. We need to be strong for what God has called us to. I don't think it's God's will for us to pour out and then be empty and broken. I don't think it's God's will for us to pour out and then feel all alone and by yourself, even though those are real emotions. What you do about it with those emotions, what do you do after you feel that, is very, very important. Tap into something God has already used to bless somebody else and use it to bless your own soul. All right? I want you to be encouraged this morning. I don't know who you are, where you are, what you're going through, but God loves you. And even you hearing this is not an accident. It's on purpose, because God knew that you needed a little encouragement. So be encouraged, okay? I'm praying for you. I'm praying for us. It's going to be all right. You're going to be all right. All right, y'all, my special guest co-host Lisa Knowles is going to share with you up next on Get Up Mornings.
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12: Good morning. I'm Nicole with your traffic and weather update. You're looking at about a five-minute holdup due to an accident that is blocking the center lane on westbound 94 at Rotunda Drive. It will be stop and go from Michigan Avenue. And expect another delay due to an accident that is blocking the right lane on westbound 96 at Novi Road. We also have a five-minute holdup on westbound 96, the Jeffries Freeway between Levan and 275. And you're looking at a couple-minute delay on eastbound M14 near Beck Road. Today, you can expect plenty of sunshine and a high of 70 degrees. Tonight will be a low of 49. And tomorrow, partly sunny, a great day to be outside, a high of 68 degrees. It will be a low of 49. It is currently 55 degrees. I'm Nicole on the Detroit Praise Network, home of Get Up Mornings with Erica Campbell.
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1: All right, guys, coming up next, we get to hear from Lisa. 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Why don't you tell them which song is coming up?
2: 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It's called Goodness.
3: 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Can we have a little more church with you? It's a simple song. Goes like this.

0: That was Goodness by Lisa Knowles Smith and the Brown Singers. She's here and she's got some thoughts to share with us today. Go ahead, Lisa.
1: Listen, we were talking earlier about my book that I'm writing, and I think it's just very important that my thoughts today are giving yourself grace to grieve. As I approach the 1 year anniversary of my mom's passing, I wanted to share that with people because I think sometimes in church, we don't really talk about what grieving looks like. We don't talk about that some days are good, some days I'm laughing, I'm working, I'm handling business, I'm enjoying my family, living my life, and then there are days when a simple song or smell or picture or memory can stop me in my tracks. And I used to question those moments and think, why am I feeling like this? But I've learned that hard moments are things that are necessary. You know what I'm saying? Beautiful things happen in life and then terrible things happen in life. And we've got to learn how to talk about it, name it, and then learn how to deal with those things. You can be healing and still hurt. You can have joy and still miss somebody. You can thank God for what he's doing in your life and still cry over what you lost. Both things can be true. And I think sometimes we put unnecessary pressure on ourselves because everybody wants us to go back to being normal. But the truth is, when you lose somebody you love, then your normal changes. People have to stop asking, how you doing? Don't be calling me talking about how you doing and what's going on. Pray for me because I'm still learning how to live in a world that feels different. And that takes grace. I'm learning not to apologize for moments anymore. If I need to cry, I'm going to cry. If I need to talk about it, I'm going to talk about it. If I need to sit quietly and remember, then I do that too. And then when I'm ready, I get back up and keep living. You got to give yourself grace to grieve. That don't mean stop living. It don't mean, you know what I mean, stop having a good day. It doesn't mean, you know, don't go out and have a good time with your family and friends. There's no perfect way to do this. There is no deadline. Nobody can say by now you should be over it. Love just doesn't work like that, and neither does grief. And I think it's an important conversation that we need to have in the church. So if you're like me and you're grieving, be gentle with yourself. Take the pressure off. Feel what you need to feel. Pray when you can. Cry when you need to. Laugh when laughter comes. And don't feel guilty for none of it. You're learning how to carry love and loss at the same time. Take your time. Give yourself grace to grieve. What do you think about that, Erica?
0: I think that's so good. Learning to grieve and love, the grief and love, they're all intertwined. That's such a great way to put that, to articulate that. I know, you know, my father's been gone since 2013, but I will have moments where I'm in my car and I'm talking to my daddy.
1: Listen,
0: I have looked, his phone number is still in my phone and I'm not deleting it. And sometimes I will send a message. I know that sounds crazy.
1: No, it's not. Mm-hmm. It's not. It's not. Grief has taught me that healing doesn't happen in a straight line. Like, we want this thing to go. We want this thing to go like, you know, the world makes it seem. It's like a snapshot of it. You lose somebody and then you move on. Mm-hmm. But if I can be honest, it's really a hard thing. You know, one day my highs are very high and my lows are very low. So, you know, I think that's an important conversation for the church. Give yourself grace to grieve. You know what I mean? It's a real thing.
0: That's so good. So good. Thank you so much. Listen, we love them thoughts, don't we? Y'all stick around. We got more on the way. It's Get Up Morning.

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6: There's a reason Haley Stephens beat Abdul El-Sayed by 28 points in Detroit. 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
11: Good morning. I'm Nicole with your traffic update. Watch out for a 10-minute delay due to an accident that is blocking two left lanes on northbound 75 at 14 Mile. It's going to be stop and go from 12 Mile. And we've got residual traffic from an earlier accident on westbound 94 at Rotunda Drive. Still about a 20-minute holdup and a little stop and go from Lanyo Street. And there's a crash on the left shoulder of southbound Lodge Freeway at Davison Freeway causing some holdup. Now here's the latest news. Sheila Horn is still trying to find her 2019 Kia Forte that was stolen at her apartment complex over the weekend, but says something more valuable than the car is also missing. Her father's ashes and an urn were in the back seat, and she says she hasn't been able to sleep much as a result. Horn had been planning to place the urn at her mother's grave. She has filed a police report and is urging whoever stole her car to return both the Kia and the ashes. And gas prices are already extremely high throughout the entire state, but one station off Interstate 75 in Detroit is charging over a dollar more than everyone else. The Amoco station on Warren Avenue is charging $6.09 for a gallon of regular, $1.30 more than the statewide average of $4.80. Drivers are not happy about it, but people like Morgan Esther say they don't have a choice, noting she was nearly empty and had to put about $20 worth of fuel in. And the Detroit Fire Department has suspended two employees, accusing them of improper conduct when they were dealing with a man who needed medical attention. The two have been suspended without pay. Exactly what they are accused of doing is not clear. I'm Nicole. More of Get Up Mornings with Erica Campbell next on the Detroit Praise Network.
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0: Good morning. It's Get Up Mornings. I'm Erica Campbell. This is the day the Lord has made. We'll rejoice and we will be glad in it. Still hanging out with my girl Lisa Noel Smith in for Griff. Good morning. How you feeling? You all right? We're not driving you too crazy here.
1: I'm holding on, and I love being with you. You know, y'all the bomb.
0: Tell the people how they can follow you on social media.
1: Listen, I am Lisa Noel Smith everywhere. Lisa Noel Smith, Lisa Noel Smith. That's me. Yeah, that's what I got this morning. Lisa Noel Smith.
0: I love it. All right, Brother Griff left us a message. Go ahead, Griff.
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0: Thank you, Griff. We appreciate you. Listen, guys, Wake Up and Win with Dr. Willie Jolly is on the way. His message, getting rich is a sprint. Becoming wealthy is a marathon. And then 11 minutes after the hour, we'll talk with Brandon. He's got a new song with Lisa, and we're going to play it in just a little bit. So don't miss it. It's a viral moment, y'all. We got to talk all about that. Lisa, tell them what music is on the way.
1: 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But now, here's Kenny Lewis with God Did It on Get Up Mornings.

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0: That was the Thank You Chant featuring Lisa Knowles Smith with Brandon and Anthem Nights. Thank you so much for joining us again. And Brandon, this song is amazing and I love it. For those who don't know, tell us what Anthem Nights are.
1: Anthem Nights is really an event for creators to just come together and worship and sing and create an amazing moment in time. And songs come from it. So, yeah.
0: I love it. Go ahead, Lisa.
2: Well, listen, I enjoy the vibe that they create. I know we don't say vibe in church, but Anthem Nights and Brandon, they have kind of created this whole vibe where you kind of get old school, new school, trap, worship. It's all in one conglomerate of a moment. And I'm just honored to be a part. And what he's doing, literally, I saw it for myself, is life-changing. For real, for real.
0: Wow. You a little rappish yourself on this. I said, all right, now, come on now.
2: Well, you know what I'm saying? I had to pull out that Memphis, you know what I'm saying?
0: I love it. I love it. Brandon, where did you come up with this idea? How did you come up with this idea?
1: Yeah, the idea, actually, I've been sitting with it for past maybe 2 years. And then it actually came from a Instagram clip that I saw that was going viral. Like, the music behind it was going viral on TikTok. And I'm like, all right, let me record a verse. And then from there, it just built in. And then I heard Promises. I was like, I don't know how I'm going to get connected to Lisa, but it's going to happen. And God just brought it together at the right moment. And then here we are.
0: I love it. And yeah. Lisa, I love how you stayed true to who you are and what you did. You took that thing on home in the end.
2: Yeah.
0: And I love the blend of it all, because especially in our, you know, Black community, we are so much of all of it together. We love choirs. We love trap. We love quartet, you know. And so I think the mixture, what made you say yes? Because I know you busy.
2: Listen, I thought it was an opportunity for me to be a part of something that I understand is bigger than me. Mm-hmm. And it also kind of still preserves that traditional sound of quartet music, which is very important to me. So I appreciate him for allowing me space to be myself in their world. You get what I'm saying? So I was there. All the young people, they didn't even have chairs, child. They were sitting up in the mosh pit and everybody was just jumping and going crazy. And I was like, wait a minute. Y'all gonna let Auntie Scoot dance, shout, all the things? You know what I mean?
0: I love it. I love it. I love it. So, Brandon, how far do you see this going? What is your vision?
1: The vision is for just, I see it going all over the place. So my vision is to have Anthem Night hubs in different major parts of the world. So Anthem Night Chicago, Anthem Night Atlanta, Anthem Night London, Africa. Who knows? The sky's the limit with
0: Listen, don't leave LA out.
2: I was going to say, we got to go to LA.
0: Come on.
1: Oh, yeah, absolutely. That's the home turf.
0: I love it. I love it. So tell me, how can people stay connected? How can they download and streamline all that you're doing?
1: Absolutely. You can follow us at Anthem Night Music on Instagram, Anthem Night Stack everywhere. 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That's Apple Music, Spotify, Tidal. I'm not going to go down the line, but you can find us.
0: Oh, everywhere and, music is streamed.
1: Everywhere music is streamed.
0: We got you. Brandon, thank you so much for joining us today. We appreciate you, and God bless you in all that you do.
1: All right, thank you for having me.
0: For sure, for sure. All right, good people, that's Brandon and Anthem Nights. 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God bless y'all. Stick around. We got more on the way. It's Get Up Morning.
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13: 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Watch out for some holdup, about a 15-minute delay due to a crash blocking 2 left lanes. On northbound 75 at 14 Mile, it's going to be stop and go from 11 Mile. And we have a 15-minute slowdown due to a crash blocking 2 right lanes. On eastbound 96, the Jefferies Freeway at Davison, it is slow from Grand River. And we've got another crash blocking the left lane on southbound Lodge Freeway at Davison Freeway. Now here's the latest news. Mold has been found on people's belongings inside Downriver Public Storage in Brownstown Township. Over a dozen people say they have lost thousands of dollars worth of belongings they were storing. Stephanie Campbell is among them and says she paid $224 a month and chose Downriver Public Storage because it was climate controlled. She said she found out about the problem by a post on Facebook and was not notified by the company. And gas prices are already extremely high throughout the entire state, but one station off I-75 in Detroit is charging over a dollar more than everyone else. The Amoco station on Warren Avenue is charging $6.09 for a gallon of regular, $1.30 more than the statewide average of $4.80. Drivers are not happy about it, but people like Morgan Esther say they don't have a choice, noting she was nearly empty and had to put about $20 worth of fuel in. I'm Nicole. More of Get Up Mornings with Erica Campbell next on the Detroit Praise Network.
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2: 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The results will come. 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
10: 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And I just want to say a huge congratulations to Get Up Mornings on 10 incredible years of uplifting music, faith, and good vibes every single morning. 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
3: 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All right, guys, time for the Get Up Poll question of the day. And I love reading. I love a good book. There have been some books that I read so fast because it was so good that I couldn't wait to get to another one. So we wanted to just share with the Get Up Church, what good book are you reading? Right now, right in front of me, I have Rich is Good, Wealthy is Better by our very own Dr. Willie Jolly. We hear him all the time, and this book is really good, so you should get it. I'm also, I of course read the Bible. Of course, a lot of y'all gonna call and say you're reading the Bible, but I really want to know, are there any other books that you're reading? Lisa, what you reading these days?
4: I'm reading Stop Living Paycheck to Paycheck by Anthony O'Neill. It's about building real wealth and living free. You know what I'm saying? Freedom in the way you live. So good read. Very good read.
3: Very nice. I believe in just educating myself. And then sometimes there's some books that you read to surprise you. So my sister Gugu put out a book called What I Did to Become Who I Am. And when I read it, it had me in tears. I was proud. There were some things that I didn't know. You live in a big family and you don't know that, everybody's having a different experience. So I really loved reading my sister's book. And then my husband has a book that he's written about growing up and music industry and his family and all these things.
4: Oh, wow.
3: Yeah. So it hasn't fully, he did a soft launch earlier this year, but he's going to release it at the end of the year. So we want to hear from the Get Up Church, 877-242-2426. What book are you reading? Maybe you can give us some suggestions. Lisa, are you going to write a book?
4: I am. I'm actually in the process of writing a book at this very moment.
3: Nice.
4: I've been journaling since my mom passed. So I am writing a book about, just how to grieve, learning how to grieve. Yeah.
3: Wow. That's amazing. I cannot wait to hear it. And I know it's going to be a blessing to people. So listen, Get Up Church, y'all give us a call, 877-242-2426. What are you reading?

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8: Good morning. I'm Nicole with your traffic and weather update. There's a couple-minute delay due to some residual traffic from an earlier accident. On northbound 75 at 14 Mile, it's still a little slow from 11 Mile. And you're going to hit almost a 45-minute delay due to a crash blocking two right lanes. On eastbound 96, the Jeffries Freeway at Davison, it is moving slow from Outer Drive. We also have a crash on southbound 75 before 12 Mile causing some delay. And a 5-minute holdup on westbound 94 between East Outer Drive and Mount Elliott Street. Today, you're looking at plenty of sunshine and a high of 70 degrees with a low of 49. Tomorrow will be partly sunny and a great day to be outside, a high of 68 degrees, a low of 49. It is currently 55 degrees. 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
5: Jatwana, and I'm calling from Orlando, Florida. And I'm reading Kingdom Single by Tony Evans. And I'm also reading Get Up Morning with Erica at 6:20 with her love talk. Not her love talk, but her face walk. Thank you so much. You guys have a good morning.
6: Daniel Norwood from Detroit, Michigan. And I am reading Bleeding Beneath the Armor by Dr. J. Denise Ray. What's about strong leaders struggling? Just the struggle that strong leaders have, and the armor that they have to put on, and the face they have to put on while they're still struggling with life, struggling with emotional highs and lows. Just the struggle and the healing and restoration that is needed even beyond the battle that they're in. Yes, sir.
7: This is Elora calling from Cleveland, Ohio. I am reading The Four Agreements by Don Miguel Ruiz. The Four Agreements has taught me just a lot to just focus. The Four Agreements are be yourself. It's like three other agreements. And so it focus, The Four Agreements by Don Miguel Ruiz. That's what I'm reading right now.
8: Good morning. This is Brother Love. Love's own love. Calling from Atlanta, Georgia. The book I'm reading is called The Bible. Yes, I'm reading the Bible in a different manner. I turned 73 2 weeks ago, and that weekend I started back to college after 50 years, North Carolina Theological Seminary, under the direction of Dr. Willie Sands, the Atlanta campus. And studying the Bible now, when you're reading, and study it, you get a whole different picture, no matter how many times you read it. And I really love it, and I can do more now with my studies at Shiloh Missionary Baptist Church, Sunday school and Bible study lessons. But the Bible is the best book I've ever read. Now, I'm studying. Thank you. You all have a great day. Read to someone today.
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10: My name is Shelley, and I'm calling from New York. This book is called If We Don't Speak, and it's by one of our ministers in the church. Her name is Rose Antwi. You could get it on Amazon. And it's basically saying that the main point is, words have power. So if your words can carry weight and build up and encourage people to hear or to heal or tear down or discourage people. So we got to use our words to speak life, to encourage one another.
4: 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Thank you to everybody who called in. Thank you for the tips. We wrote a few down. We're going to, you know, check out some of the books y'all are reading as well. Thank you so much. We got more on the way. It's Get Up Mornings.
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5: Good morning. I'm Nicole with your traffic update. Watch out for an hour slowdown due to an accident that is blocking two right lanes on eastbound 96, the Jeffries Freeway at Davison. It will be stop and go from Outer Drive. We also have a crash causing a 5-minute delay on southbound 75 before 12 Mile. It is slow from 14 Mile. Be aware of another crash on westbound 94 after Little Mac Avenue causing delay and a 5-minute delay on southbound Lodge Freeway between McNichols and Linwood. Now here's the latest news. An auto analyst says Chinese cars would capture 11% of the U.S. market in a few years if the barriers to them were removed by the U.S. government. Peter Nagel of Mobility Global said at a Detroit event yesterday that the Chinese automakers could sell 1.7 million vehicles in the U.S. by 2038 if they were let in now. He says North American companies would need to improve their portfolio mix of affordable and contented vehicles dramatically to be able to compete. Chinese vehicles are currently banned from the U.S. And a man has been killed when he was hit by a van when he was trying to cross Grashit Avenue just south of M59 Wednesday morning. The driver of a Ford Transit van was not hurt and stayed at the scene. The crash happened just after 6 a.m. in front of a boat shop and used car lot. The victim was staying at a nearby recovery house. And the Detroit Fire Department has suspended two employees, accusing them of improper conduct when they were dealing with a man who needed medical attention. The two have been suspended without pay. Exactly what they are accused of doing is not clear. I'm Nicole. More of Get Up Mornings with Erica Campbell next on the Detroit Praise Network.
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0: Good morning, Chef. Good morning, good people. Thank you for rocking with Get Up Mornings. We appreciate you. Can't do the show without you. So thank you for being here this morning. I hope you're hearing something that's going to bless your soul and get you ready to have the best day ever. Shout out to my special guest co-host, Lisa. Thank you for sitting in for Griff.
1: Yes. I'm not as funny as Griff, but I'm definitely cuter.
0: 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You are, sis. Yes, girl power today. I love it. 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All right, good people, coming up this hour, the ENG True Hollywood Bible Story. It is the story of Paul at Malta. It's a little foolishness in it. Y'all pray for us, but I believe it'll bless you. Plus, Shawnee will have the trending topics, and Joy Taylor will have the daily play. All right, Lisa, what music is on the way?
1: We have music on the way from Fred Hammond, Nia Allen, and Jordan Armstrong. And right now, here's music from Ernest Pugh with Your Glory to See You on Get Up Mornings with Eric Campbell.
2: Hallelujah. Come on, just put some sweet words of worship in the atmosphere with me. Come on, let's pull on heaven and get what we need from him tonight. Come on, pull on heaven with me. Come on, let your worship rise in this atmosphere. Come on, right there. Come on. Come on, let it rise. There's no

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4: Yes, it is time for the E&G True Hollywood Bible Story of the Day. Today is the story of Paul at Malta from Acts 27. Lisa, you ready for it?
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4: Don't judge us, sis. Don't judge us. Here it is on Get Up Mornings.
6: After Paul was shipwrecked in the book of Acts, chapter 27, in chapter 28, he came unto the shores of Malta, where he found the people to be unusually kind.
7: Just sit right back and you'll hear a tale.
8: Oh, man. Am I the only one who survived? What is going on? I am so... is that people... Is that people right there? Jeez. Is that...
9: Someone coming out of the water?
8: Oh, man.
10: Come on, you should. Come on, you all right? You all right? Oh, my God.
8: What happened?
10: Come around, guys. Come around.
8: Jeez, thanks.
10: Are you okay?
8: Oh, my God.
10: Oh, my God, look at that.
8: Oh, my God. Look at God.
10: Hey, are you okay? Are you okay?
8: Thank you, God. I'm fine. Oh, hey.
10: Oh, good.
8: How are y'all?
10: Come on.
8: Hey,
10: what's
8: going on?
10: We got you.
8: Man, I'm
10: coming here, guy.
8: A little disoriented.
10: Yes, it's
8: a shipwreck.
10: Oh, don't worry. Hey, let's have a celebration and celebrate us saving him. We're so glad you're saved. Come on, it's celebration time. Let's celebrate. Yes, everyone. Come on.
8: Well, can I help? Can I at least?
10: Yeah, it's fine. It's fine. Go gather some good. Go gather some.
8: You guys have been so kind to me. The least I can do is help. Thank you.
10: Bring the
8: fire juices. Thank you so much. Here, let me go. I'm going to go help.
4: Yes, and it's great. It's great. Oh, my God.
8: Man, these are some really good people.
10: I can't believe it.
8: Now, God, wait, thank you for putting me on an island where they will receive me, Lord. Let me just grab a bundle of wood.
10: Oh, yeah.
11: Oh, my God,
10: he has
11: in my sleep.
10: Okay. Oh! He got a poison snake. I know it's poison snake. He hasn't killed people before. Oh my God. He must have done something.
8: Get it off me.
10: If you get bit like that, that means you done something bad. Oh, look at girl. Ooh, I wonder, is he a murderer? Are you a murderer? And then you just got karma getting you.
8: Oh, guys, I'm fine. I'm really fine.
10: Oh, God, he just shook it off.
8: I didn't even feel it.
4: Okay.
8: I didn't even feel
9: it. Anything?
8: I don't even think it had teeth.
11: I know it.
8: It just looked like it.
4: Okay.
10: It'll be okay. I'm going to have to watch him
5: for a few days now.
9: Let me suck the
10: venom out. Okay. His arm is going to swell up in any minute, I'm sure of it.
6: The next day.
11: I think he's going to die. Oh, he's not going to make it.
10: Did he die?
4: Please don't die.
8: Hey, guys. I told y'all. The other day, it was just a snake bite. It's fine. Like, look.
10: Y'all need more help.
8: Go get in his blood and he's gonna swell up and down.
11: Watch him.
4: All right, what'd you say, Paul? Okay.
9: Watch
4: all right.
10: Keep your good eye on him.
6: And later still.
11: Are you sure you're okay?
8: Guys.
9: I promise you I'm fine.
8: It's not that serious. It's just it was.
9: No.
4: Are you really okay?
8: Look, I'm doing good.
9: I'll help you.
8: Jumping.
5: He got peanut butter. Snake. I don't know if he really thinks
9: what. Look.
8: Telling y'all,
5: he
8: it's nothing wrong.
5: Jumping jacks. The man got bit by a snake. He gonna die in a minute. If he don't, I think.
4: Oh, look at his arm.
8: A little bit of this palm tree. Look at look at my arm.
9: He's not
8: he
9: dying.
10: Paul, are you a god?
8: I'm not a god.
10: I don't know. Is he a god?
8: I promise you, I'm not a god.
9: I think you're a god, too.
10: Well, we going to treat you godish, because anytime you shipwrecked and you get bit by a snake, and ain't that wrong with you?
8: Y'all, for real, y'all are really overdoing it. I appreciate it. You can get up. Please stop bowing down every time I... It was just a snake. It didn't even have me good. I was walking, and it kind of bit me, and then y'all freaked out. You keep saying I'm a god. I'm not a god. I'm just here to spread the word of the true living God. In fact... Hello? Why ain't y'all talking? Hey, why ain't nobody talking?
4: Because we were praying to you, because clearly you're a God.
9: You're a God. Figured it out.
8: Gotta be a God.
4: D-O-D. I'm pretty sure he's a God.
9: Me too.
4: And it happened kind of maybe a little bit something like that. Maybe. Yeah. Don't miss my maybes. Y'all pray for me, okay? A little foolishness. We love doing those. As a matter of fact, Get Up Church, if you have an idea, you can hit us up on the hotline. Hit us up on the hotline, 972-331-5570. That's 972-331-5570. What scripture should we do next? All right, y'all, stick around. Trending Topics is on the way. It's Get Up Morning. Get up.
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8: The countdown is on The One Voyage 2026, hosted by Ricky Smiley. 6 days, one incredible ship, and only a few cabins are left. 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
11: I'm Heather Pasco with your Detroit Praise Network traffic and weather. We do have an accident, I-75 northbound at 9 Mile. It's blocking the left center lane, so traffic here is stop and go. The accident on the Jeffries eastbound at the Davison is just cleared, but you're still stop and go approaching, and you're slow 94 eastbound between Warren Avenue and I-75. Your forecast today is for partly cloudy skies. Lots of sunshine today and a high of 68. I'm Heather Pasco on the Detroit Praise Network. Come up, get it mornings with Erica Campbell.
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4: All right, today we're starting off with the reunion that Law & Order SUV fans have been waiting on. Benson and Stabler are getting back together, at least for one very special episode. Mariska Hargitay, I love saying her name, and Christopher Melanoni, now I'm messing up his name, they're going to reunite as Olivia Benson and Elliot Stabler for a landmark 600th episode of Law & Order Special Victims Unit. Yes, I said 600 episodes, all right? Chris is confirmed to return during season 28, bringing Stabler back alongside his longtime partner, Benson. These two have one of the longest running and most complicated relationships on television. Friends, partners, and almost something more. Listen, after all these years, the fans still want answers. Chris last appeared on SVU during season 27, and now he's coming back for this major television milestone. 600 episodes is a big deal. SVU has been on television since 1999, and Mariska has been there from the very beginning. So, SUV fans, get ready. Benson and Stabler together again for episode 600. I'll definitely be watching that. Speaking of streaming, just like the prices of gas and the groceries, the cost is starting to go up. All right? Cable used to cost us as well, but the streaming, oh my God. So, Disney has raised prices again for Disney Plus and Hulu, and the biggest increases are hitting customers who don't want commercials. The standalone ad-free versions of Disney Plus and Hulu are now $21.49 a month each. 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The versions with commercials are now $12.49 a month, so that's up 50 cents. But here's where Disney might be trying to tell you something. The ad-free Disney Plus and Hulu bundle is $21.99 a month. 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One service without commercials is $21.49 a month, but both together are $21.99 a month. 50 cent difference. Which one do you want to do? And if commercials don't bother you, the Disney Plus and Hulu bundle will remain at $12.99 a month. These changes are already in effect for new subscribers, while existing customers should see higher prices reflected on their next bill. And yes, this marks another year of price increases for Disney's streaming services. So I'm asking the Get Up Church this morning, how many streaming services are you paying for right now? Because some of us need to go through those bank statements and find out what we've been paying $12.99 a month for since 2023. And finally, iPhone users, check this one out, because you could have some money coming. The claims process is officially open in Apple's $250 million settlement involving allegations over its advertising of a new Siri and Apple Intelligence features. The lawsuit alleges that consumers purchased certain newer iPhones expecting enhanced Siri features that weren't available when expected. Apple has denied wrongdoing, but still agreed to settle the case. So who's eligible? You may qualify if you purchased an eligible iPhone 15 Pro, iPhone 15 Pro Max, or iPhone 16 series device in the United States between June 10th, 2024 and March 29th, 2025. And you expected to receive certain Siri Apple Intelligence features that weren't available to you at the time. Eligible customers are expected to receive around $25 per qualifying device, but depending on the number of valid claims, payments could reach as much as $95 per device. And don't wait forever to check it out. The deadline to submit a claim is December 1st, 2026. A final court approval hearing is scheduled for February 2027, so payments aren't expected until after the settlement receives final approval. So check your phone, check when you bought it, and check whether you qualify. Because listen, if Apple has some money with your name on it, you might want to get it. And before I go, I got to say happy birthday to actress Melinda Williams, rapper Trinidad James, and the late Teresa Merritt from one of my favorite childhood TV shows, That's My Mama. And that's what's trending.
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3: 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And I loved what Kevin Durant had to say about it. He said, quote, "All that stuff is noise. The WNBA is flourishing. 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
10: Good morning, I'm Heather Pasco with your Detroit Praise Network traffic and weather. We do have an accident on I-75. It is northbound at 9 Mile. The left center lane is blocked, so this is why we're seeing those stop-and-go delays. There's also a crash on M-59 westbound at DeQuinder. Your two left lanes are blocked here. Your stop-and-go from Utica Road. Your forecast today is a good one. We're going to see sunshine and a high of 68. It'll be clear tonight with a low of 48. And tomorrow will be partly cloudy with a high of 68. Now, here is the latest news. An auto analyst says Chinese cars would capture 11% of the U.S. market in a few years if barriers to them were removed by the U.S. government. Peter Nagel of Mobility Global said at an event in Detroit yesterday that the Chinese automakers could sell 1.7 million vehicles in the U.S. by 2038 if they were let in now. The University of Michigan is being accused of violating the rights of pro-Palestinian student protesters by the American Civil Liberties Union and Amnesty International. They also are accusing several other colleges and universities of the same issue. A 68-year-old Milford man has pled guilty to federal charges of sexual exploitation of a child. The U.S. Attorney's Office says Michael Yeager is facing 30 years in prison. I'm Heather Pascoe. More of Get Up Mornings with Erica Campbell next on the Detroit Praise Network.

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1: Put your hands on it. All right. I'm going to try it like this.

0: talking about that celebration.
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3: 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It's Jermaine Dupri, and I just want to say happy 10th anniversary to Get Up Mornings with Erica Campbell and Griff. Yeah.
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0: Well, good people, it's Get Up Mornings. I'm Erica Campbell, loving Jesus and loving you. And I pray that you've had a good time. A big thank you and a big shout out to my girl, Lisa Noel Smith. Thank you so much for being with us today. We sure do appreciate you. I hope you had a good time.
1: I had an amazing time. It's always a good time on Get Ups with you. And I'm in for Griff. You know, I got to try to do my good talking, you know, because I got to make Griff proud. Amen.
2: I love it.
0: Amen. Listen, why don't you tell them again how to keep up with you, how to find out where they can see you next?
1: Absolutely. My website, IamLisaNoelSmith.com. And then all things social media, I am Lisa Noel Smith, Lisa Noel Smith and the Brown Singers. And I love y'all. Thank y'all so much for the love and for making us feel like we somebody. Praise God.
0: Surely is. Listen, y'all somebody. You hear me? Because I'm seeing this trend of people, the weight part that y'all did on the Stillers.
1: Yeah.
0: Have you been seeing that? People have
1: been sitting down and waiting and running and all kinds of stuff. And I love it.
0: I love it. It's so, so good. I love when a song just grows bigger than you could ever imagine.
1: Yes.
0: And it's true, y'all. God keeps his promises. I'm so honored to have you with me today. All right, guys, let's end with a word of prayer. Lord Jesus, you are good. You are mighty. You are holy. You are righteous. You are faithful. And Lord, you understand us better than we understand ourselves. So we surrender ourselves to you. Have your way in us and through us. And Father, as we go through the rest of to this day, let us remember that we are yours. For everyone under the sound of my voice, Father, you know where they are and what they need. You are an answering God. And I thank you, God, that it's never a waste of time to wait on our time. So Father, be there for them in this time. In Jesus' mighty name, cover them, keep them safe from all hurt, harm, and danger. In the center of your will and in the palm of your hand, we come against all incidents and accidents. In Jesus' mighty name, I pray. Thank God. Amen.
1: Amen.
0: All right, y'all have a good one. And the big guy will be back tomorrow. Griff will be back. And we'll be faith walking,
1: love talking,
0: and joy living on Get Up Mornings. Bye, everybody.
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0: Good morning and happy Thursday. It's your boy Kimbrough filling in for my girl, Miss Randy Miles. That was just so happy from Jokia and Jazzy Faye. That's actually one of my favorite songs right now. Listen, I'm here with you at 3 o'clock, so make sure you stay locked in with your boy. 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

0: Jordan Armstrong right here on the Detroit Praise Network. Hey, Miss Sarah Jakes Roberts is coming to town to the Masonic Temple on October 19th. She's bringing the Rogue Route Tour through Detroit. 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Now listen, on the other side of the break, I have your requests coming from my guy, PJ Morton, Miss Karen Hawthorne, and anything else you want to hear. It's all coming up next. Stay locked in.
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1: It's Sybil Wilkes with What We Need to Know. Jackson, Mississippi police arrested a second suspect in connection with the death of Tasia Fortune. Authorities also issued an arrest warrant for a third individual involved in the case. Tasia Fortune's mom expressed relief over the investigative process while emphasizing that everyone remains innocent until proven guilty. Federal officials announced a nationwide recall for more than 167,000 pounds of raw meat products. This action affects beef, pork, and goat products distributed without required federal safety inspections. From the good news file, a black descendant of Thomas Jefferson was laid to rest in the family graveyard. This burial marks the first time an African-American relative has been interred at the estate in over 200 years. This historic moment follows conclusive DNA research regarding Jefferson's children with Sally Hemings. I'm Sybil Wilkes. Be informed, be empowered.
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16: There's a reason Haley Stevens beat Abdul El-Sayed by 28 points in Detroit. El-Sayed runs around with Hassan Piker, a self-proclaimed socialist. 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

0: the grave. You will repeat a battle. 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But he already, already won. Go, go, go, go to sleep. He already broke through. He did it, did it. A breakthrough. I said he did it, did it.
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0: 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God bless you.
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1: 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Let him do

That's right, that's right. Put those hands together all over this place.

0: 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First new music, actually, in over 16 years, all right? 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

0: But Sean Mitchell right here on the Detroit Praise Network. So Miss Sarah Jakes Roberts is coming to town. She's bringing the Rogue Route Tour through Detroit October 19th at the Masonic Temple. And hey, we want to see you there. 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All details can be found right there. And on the other side of the break, I have your requests coming from Tasha Page Lockhart, Todd Delaney, my guy Marcus Jordan, and more. It's all coming up next. Stay locked in.
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0: That's one of my favorites. So Happy from Jokia and Jazzy Faye. Listen, Jazzy Faye is such an underrated producer, man. 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
1: You feel it? 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And beginning September 28th, the Detroit Praise Network is giving you another reason to love the season. How about a $1,000 blessing? 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Your chance at a $1,000 blessing begins Monday, September 28th. Keep listening. 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

0: Jordan Armstrong, God Loves Us, right here on the Detroit Praise Network. Hey, stick around. I'm going to get a few requests in before I get up out of here. Mr. Kalen Carr, William Murphy, Sincere, and all that is coming up next. Stay locked in.
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0: rivers, out of the valley, out of the storm, out of the grave. You will repeat a battle, you will repeat a battle, but he already, already won. 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He already broke through. He did it, did it, a breakthrough. I said he did it,
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0: CC Wine is right here on the Detroit Praise Network. Welcome, people. With that, it's my time. My brother Willie Moore Jr. is coming up next. I'll be right back here tomorrow, 10 o'clock, filling in for my girl, Miss Randy Miles. And you already know how we do on Friday. Yeah, the Edge Mixdown to end out our work week is coming this Friday. So make sure you stay locked in for that. Till next time, love on yourselves. My name is Kimbro, and now you know. I'll catch you next time. Peace.
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If Rance Adams here, you say, I need you to work it out. 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

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Can y'all hear me say that?

though. Willie Moe Jr. is on your radio family. It's the Willie Moe Jr. Show. Thank God, Thursday edition of the show, family. I don't know what you're grateful for, but I'm sure you're going to tell me throughout this show. Can I tell you, I am grateful for you, and I'm grateful for God's glory in your life. Here's Dietrich Haddon right here on the Willie Moe Jr. Show.

everybody. This is Monique with Willie Moore Jr. That's a deep South name, baby, Willie Moore. And you call him by his whole name. You can't just say Willie. Willie Moore Jr. Flat out.

0: Tamela Mann, Live, Breathe, Fight.
1: In that order.
0: Yes, indeed. Family, it is Thank God Thursday. Stone, what you grateful for, Chan?
1: Man, I am thanking God that I'm embracing this new version of me that he's been working on. You know, I actually understand that song, finally. You know, I didn't get it at first. The potter wants to put you back together again. You ever seen a potter make a pot?
0: Yes.
1: Okay. You ever seen somebody smoke pot?
0: Yes.
1: Okay, it's not the same. But, the potter wants to put you back together again is actually really, really something cool to think about, because he's shaping you the whole time. Mm-hmm. And a lot of times you don't know what that potter is doing until he's done. Because it's like, he's making a vase. He's making this. He's making that. But you won't know.
0: Yeah.
1: He's like, nah, I'm making a bowl.
0: Yeah.
1: Nah, I'm making a plate. Nah, I'm making a statue. It's like, what? You know, and if you take your eye off the potter, you could assume that you knew what he was doing.
0: Yeah.
1: But you don't know until it's done. And I'm in that process right now. So I'm thanking God that I'm in the process. And I'm not frustrated, but I don't know what it is yet.
0: Yeah.
1: But he does.
0: Yes, indeed. Praise God. Thank you for sharing. Family,
1: I hope I didn't confuse anybody.
0: Man, we thanking God. And so Thank God Thursday is designed for people just like you who are thanking God for things, right? Sometimes it's easy to think about what's not there. It gets a little difficult when you look around and say, okay, what should I be thankful for? But it should be the opposite. And that's what this show is designed to do, to make sure that you see the opportunity to say thank you, Jesus. Okay. When we come back, a beautiful opportunity for you to hear a brand new song from the Lisa Noel Smith.
1: Hey.
0: Yes, indeed. It's called Goodness. Come on, somebody. It's the Willie Moe Jr. Show. Flip it.
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6: Woo! It's a good one.
5: Comes from Stellar Award winner Lisa Noel Smith and the Brown Singers. It's called Goodness.

0: come on and take me. Man, this that's church right there.
1: This is some church. Like me,
0: hallelujah.
1: I'm telling you, when she hits the stage at Praise in the Park in Atlanta, she gonna tear that place up.
0: Phenomenal.
1: Yes, it's gonna be a moment. We're gonna need a moment. Yes, we're gonna need a moment. Cause you know I like DJ between the sets at Praise in the Park.
0: Yeah.
1: I'm gonna need a moment.
0: So Praise in the Park is happening October the 3rd. It's an outdoor concert, the biggest gospel extravaganza in the United States of America. So I wanna challenge you to head over to My Praise ATL. That's where you get your tickets. Mm-hmm. And I just believe by faith, man, you're gonna enjoy yourself in the
1: you
0: place.
1: Will.
0: Come on, somebody. Family, here's music from Ernest Pugh right here on the Willie Mo Jr. Show. Flat out.
2: Come on, let it ride. There's no

0: Your glory to see you right here on the Willie Moe Jr. Show. Shout out to Ernest Pugh.
1: Sing, Ernest.
0: Indeed. Family, it is Thank God Thursday. And coming up next hour, we're getting an opportunity to hang out with somebody very, very, very, very special. You're going to get an opportunity to know exactly who she is. But right now, here's Sheree Nicole with one of the top three trending topics in the nation. What's going on, Sheree?
2: What's good, Willie Moe Jr. and D-Stone? Trending topic for today, doing things a little bit differently in light of the recent news that's come through regarding Nolan Wells' autopsy and cell phone records. I have the one and only, the media maven herself, Sybil Wilkes, is here to talk through this. Sybil, I saw the press conference with Benjamin Crump and Nolan Wells' family. I'm sure you did as well. What have you and your team gathered from what you witnessed earlier this afternoon?
3: The news conference that was held today by attorney Ben Crump and the digital forensic experts revealed that they have other findings from Nolan Wells' cell phone. This information just days after the Jackson County, Mississippi grand jury declined to pursue their criminal charges, concluding that the recovery of Nolan's body was consistent with drowning despite the medical examiner's ruling the cause of death was undetermined. All right, so here we go. A generated video tracked the movements of Nolan Wells' phone on July 4th, indicating the device stayed on the boat all day. Data suggests that he repeatedly came and went from the boat to use it, raising questions about his timeline and interaction on the island. Forensic experts also recovered specific Snapchat messages deemed of interest regarding the hours leading up to his disappearance, and the medical examiner had their contradictions there. The Crump team highlighted the state medical examiner's autopsy report, noting they found no evidence of water in his lungs or throat. If he drowned, what does that mean? How does that happen? The autopsy also documented contusions on the back of his head, lacking, and this was pointed out the other day, lacking white blood cells, a specific forensic indicator that the blunt force trauma occurred shortly before death, and unexplained blunt force injuries were also noted on his back. So where do they go now? Because the family, you know, they're now working with independent experts alongside the FBI to audit the cell phones and do all of this. But Ben Crump is going to the federal government to continue this investigation into this. And so and to look into the discrepancies between the local grand jury report and this independent autopsy report. So this is not over, but it, people might be a little skeptical about them going to the federal government. But we shall see, and we are hoping that the parents, as we have been saying all along, get the answers that they seek and deserve.
2: Absolutely. Sybil, we'll talk a little bit later in the show. You have some more news, important news that is coming our way. Thank you so much for hopping on for the trending topic today, and we'll talk very soon. Appreciate you.

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1: 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And beginning September 28th, the Detroit Praise Network is giving you another reason to love the season. 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

0: out of the grave. You won't repeat a battle, you won't repeat a battle, but he already, already won. Go, go, go, go to sleep. He already broke through. He didn't get it, a breakthrough. I said he did it.
1: Jacalyn Carr, breakthrough. Right here on the Willie Mo Jr. Show.
2: Yeah, that's what it's all about right now.
1: Yes, indeed. Family, it is Thank God Thursday, and I don't know if you know this or not, but we talked about it on Monday about financial fatigue.
2: Mm-hmm.
1: You know, the crazy thing is today I decided to do finances. Those of you who are entrepreneurs, you know them taxes and all that stuff. You done filed your extension, now it's time to pay. And I was looking in there, and I was like, God, you know, I was looking like, God, I thought that we was going to have to pay less and all the other stuff. You know, I'm telling all my business right now. And then I realized, I said, God, in this season, if that's what I owe, God, just make a way for it to happen.
2: Come on, because
1: I had to remember that he's a God of timing. Mm-hmm. And I know this is the right time. He's going to be like, okay, cool, here you go. I'm not going to have to go into my account. He's going to create an opportunity. He's going to breathe on everything that I have going on. So here's the thing. I'm just like you. I'm going and looking at God like, okay, you're going to have to show up. But I want you to also take the mindset that I give. I declare over my finances. I'm the head and not the tail, above and not beneath, lender and not the borrower. The Lord will supply all my needs according to his riches and glory. God maketh one rich. Guess what? He add no sorrow to me. You see how I'm spitting that out? That's not me practicing now. That's me declaring all through the week. So I want you to write 3-4 scriptures down about your financial situation so you do not get financial fatigue. Go in your Google, go online and say, God, what do you say about finances? And remember 3 of them scriptures and start to speak those things that are not as though they were. Come on, somebody. I want you to feel blessed.
2: Come on.
1: Yes, Lord. Family, when we come back, I got a very, very, very special guest. You're going to love her. It's the Willie Mo Jr. Show, flat out.
3: 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Even when I was too blind, I was too blind to see. Ooh.

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1: Here's the deal. 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
4: Good afternoon. In Plymouth Township, eastbound M14, there's construction in the left lane between Beck Road and 275. In Livonia, westbound on the Jeffries Freeway, look for more construction in the two left lanes between Levan and 275, which will go through early October. Expect more delays. 75 northbound, there's construction on the exit ramp to Gratiot. Also, southbound 75, the right lane under construction between Southfield Road and Northline Road, giving you close to a 20-minute delay. Look for some slow afternoon traffic, I-94 eastbound between Livermore and Van Dyke. I'm Lorenzo Ware. More of the Willie Moore Jr. Show next on the Detroit Praise Network.
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20: Because if something doesn't feel right, it's probably not.
19: It's not about paranoia.
12: Or being afraid.
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15: One detail at a time.
13: Because a lot of little details can become a pattern.
2: We trust our instincts.
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15: So protect your everyday.
19: If you see something suspicious, say something to local authorities.
17: If you talk and they will hear you. Every single time.
21: Now we're getting killed.
22: Yeah, well, Kyle's not here.
21: How come?
22: Kicked off the team. Didn't Tim tell you? Kyle and some other kids got caught drinking beer in the park a couple of nights ago.
21: Really?
22: Yeah. Zero tolerance. He's out for the season.
21: Come on, it's a first offense, right?
22: That we know of. But why should that matter? He knew not to drink. I've made it clear to Matt, that's what we expect from him. What have you said to Tim?
21: Nothing really. You know, a lot of kids try it at this age, so...
22: Yeah, well, a lot of kids don't try it, too. I'm not saying that Matt's going to be this perfect kid, but if I don't tell him what we expect and why he shouldn't drink, how's he going to know?
21: You think kids that age really listen?
22: They never admit it, Bill, but they hear more than you think.

0: favorite and one of the most amazing authentic singers of our time, the one and only Lisa Knowles Smith. Yeah, come on, somebody. Lord. She's going to be hanging out with us in less than 12 minutes. Stick around. It's the Willie Mo Jr. Show, Flat Out.
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0: wish I had a witness tonight. Can I ask y'all one question? The question is simply this: what did he see?
1: He saw the best.
0: I can't get no help up in here, because there are some folk in here that people have wrote you off, said you would never amount to anything, said that you would never end up being anywhere. But Myron, tell him one more time, what did he see?
1: He saw the best.
0: When mama said you would never be nothing, when aunties and uncles said that you would never amount to anything, when daddy didn't come home anymore, he didn't

0: Promises, Lisa, Noel Smith, the Brown Singers. Ladies and gentlemen, she is here. I teased it all show. Lisa Noel Smith is in the building. What's going on, sister?
1: What's going on? How are you?
0: Man, I never had it so good. Congratulations to all this newfound amazing success.
1: Thank you so much. I appreciate it.
0: Man, indeed. 5 Stella Awards. You went home. Do they send you the Stella Awards or you had to take that on the plane?
1: I don't know. You got to take those on the plane. I bought a new suitcase. Hey. Bought a new suitcase. Take them out.
0: Indeed. So, you know, I know you've been tilling the land for a very, very long time. To those people who finally get the opportunity to get a whiff of your ministry, give a little bit of the history of Lisa Noel Smith, because you've been around for a long time, and it seemed like all these new people like, man, you heard about the new girl? I'm like, man, she's been doing her thing forever. You just got a chance to see greatness. You know, a lot of people see the glory, don't know the story.
1: Absolutely. My family group has been singing since the 70s. Yeah. And I started singing in the 90s. I was 9 years old. And here we are, like 30 something years later, still doing it and still getting an opportunity to be introduced to new people. So this newfound thing via TikTok and Instagram and all of that is super cool. But yeah, I'm an OG, for real. I'm an auntie. Out here in these streets.
2: Come on, auntie.
0: Auntie in these streets. Hanging out with Lisa Noel Smith. To those of you who are just tuning in, you know, Lisa, when I finally got an opportunity to spend just a moment with you outside of the traditional gospel setting, I just realized that you have such an amazing story. You know, you do a good job of kind of keeping things offline and just kind of making the main thing the main thing. But you're a wife, you're a mother. How do you balance all of the things that you're doing right now, considering that you're more in demand now than probably you've ever been? Like, everybody's calling and ringing your phone.
1: Yeah.
0: Nowadays.
1: It's crazy, to be honest with you. And you just said it. I keep the main thing the main thing. My family, my husband, my children have always been first in my life. So, you know, aside from the music, there's so many things that we do. We have a nonprofit. We write children's books. We do all kinds of things because the ministry is really for real, the focus. And so because of that, we don't advertise every move we make and everything that we do. People are just kind of now hearing about it, but it's always been the ministry. Family first and then everything else later. And it works for me for over, you know, like I said, 30 years. It's always worked for me to be able to do it this way.
0: Man, indeed. Lisa Noel Smith hanging out with us. When we come back, she has a brand new song. Of course, it's the flat out hit of the week. It's called Goodness. I'm going to play that for you, and then we're going to talk about the goodness that she's walking in right now. Come on, somebody. It's the Willie Mo Jr. Show. Flat out.

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2: Good afternoon. In Plymouth Township, eastbound M14, there's construction in the left lane between Beck Road and 275. In Livonia, westbound on the Jeffries Freeway, look for more construction in the two left lanes between Levan and 275, which will go through early October. Expect more delays. 75 northbound, there's construction on the exit ramp to Gratiot. Also, southbound 75, the right lane under construction between Southfield Road and North Line Road, giving you close to a 20-minute delay. Look for some slow afternoon traffic, I-94 eastbound between Livermore and Van Dyke. I'm Lorenzo Ware. More of the Willie Moore Jr. Show next on the Detroit Praise Network.
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On The One Voyage 2026, hosted by Ricky Smiley. 6 days, one incredible ship, and only a few cabins are left. The concerts, the food, and the experiences. 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
0: On. Lisa, Lord. Noel Smith, the Brown Singles, right here on the Willie. Now, that's church, church. Right there. Come on,
1: you know,
0: somebody.
1: It is. It is. Yes, it is.
0: Stone, talk to her.
1: So, Lisa, I got to ask you this question, okay? Because I've been watching you, and I'm like, okay, this season that she's in is so different. But I feel like you can minister to so many people that are waiting on God's promises to show up. But can we be honest, Lisa, was it a little overwhelming when it showed up? Because it seems like...
2: Listen.
1: Yeah.
2: Don't let me cut you off, but when you said that, you just made me think about it. Baby, let me tell you something. These people... Ooh, can I say it like I want to say it on y'all show? These people is worrying me. My God. You know, it seems like, for real, the real preach is that sometimes it seems like it takes God forever to do something. Mm-hmm. But he's really the only person that I know that can show up late to you and be on time for what he has for you. So although I've been doing this a long time, to be in demand like we are now and to travel, like I'm home probably 2 or 3 days and all the other days I'm out on the road, but I pray for this. And I tell people, you got to be careful what you pray for. Right. When you ask God to do something, you know what I'm saying? Man, I just said it. Even if he's late, when he shows up, he show out.
0: Indeed. Hanging out with Lisa Noel Smith. Such a great answer. Thank you for sharing. I got to ask you this, right? The song is Goodness, and it got that church feel going to it. You know, a lot of people are expecting goodness. If there was a way for you to speak to the people of God who want it, but they may not be prepared for it, meaning, is there something that you wish you would have done? Because, you know, we believe by faith, but I believe faith also has to deal with preparing, planning, and praying. If there was something you could have done before God decided to breathe on this thing, how would you structure your foundation a lot more if there was anything you would have done before, you know, God did what you knew he would do? It's just like, man, look, God, I'm on my watch. It's been a minute. Is there anything you would have done differently?
2: You know, to be honest with you, I think the best thing that ever happened to me is that God took his time.
0: Yeah.
2: Because sometimes when you get things too fast, you're not prepared. But I've really been planting and sowing and serving in a capacity that has really prepared me for this moment, because it don't go to my head. You know what I mean? Like, right. I understand the same people that cry Hosanna cry crucify them. So you have to be careful when your season of goodness, quote unquote, comes around, because it won't last forever. And I think people get caught up in that. And I'm not caught up. You know what I mean? Like, I understand that this is God's doing. This is his timing. And this particular song, Goodness, was wrote after I lost my mama. You know, my mom died tragically in a car accident. And the first thing that God reminded me, because I got nervous about traveling, you know, she died in a car wreck. 3 people passed. 2 were critically injured. And I was nervous about traveling, if I can be honest. I was like, you know what? I think I'm good on the car. I think I'm good on the road. You know, I'm going to take a break. And God reminded me that surely goodness and mercy shall follow you all the days of your life. That's what this is about. Yeah. Yeah. Amen. And here we are.
1: Okay.
0: Well, look, I straight put my head down. The Spirit of the Lord, he's so good. I'm grateful that God would breathe on the song after the death of your mother. You know, I too have, you know, it's 5 months in. It's been a very unique season of life. But you have really encouraged me to know that even after tragedy,
1: come on,
0: with a song like Goodness,
1: come on,
0: he can breathe on that thing, give you 5 Stella Awards. And I just know mama just smiling and laughing. Like, I told you that girl had it.
1: No, but wait, and I don't mean to interrupt both of y'all, but this is so cool because, Lisa, if we can be real, after losing your mother, you could have sang about anything. You know what I mean? Like, you could have really...
2: Yeah, you're right.
1: You could have, you know... took us there.
2: I could have went down the rabbit hole of grief and pain and stress and all of that. And but, you know, I think there is a season for all of us. You know, you're going to have the great days and you're going to have the highs in your life. You're going to have the lows. And I think our test and testimonies come from how we handle the lows.
0: Lisa Noel Smith, I'm so honored that I get the opportunity to hang out with you. Man, perfectly, we'll get a chance to do it again soon. I would love to have you in studio and just, you know, kind of get deep into your story. I think it'll be a powerful opportunity to share your story with the world. I honor you, man. Thank you so much.
2: Thank you.
0: For hanging out
2: Thank you so much for having me.
0: It is my
2: Thank
0: pleasure.
2: You.
0: Family, listen, more music, more fun's on the way. Make sure you go stream Goodness. Lisa Noel Smith, the Brown Singers, right here on the Willie Moore Jr. Show. Flat out.
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4: 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And I loved what Kevin Durant had to say about it. He said, quote, "All that stuff is noise. The WNBA is flourishing. 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

0: Police in Mississippi have arrested a second man in the death of Tasia Fortune, a black woman found hanging from a tree just weeks ago. They have issued an arrest warrant for a third suspect as well. Late Tuesday, Jackson police said they arrested 25-year-old Ernest Lloyd Jr. in the death of 29-year-old Tasia Fortune, whose body was found hanging behind an abandoned home in the city on August the 3rd. Like Fortune and the first man arrested, 51-year-old Jarquise Ratliff Lloyd is also black. He appeared at a brief hearing yesterday in Jackson, Mississippi. Number two, more than 167,000 pounds of meat are being recalled. Seriously, guys? There's a recall pretty much every week at this point. I'm over it. But anyway, more than 167,000 pounds of meat are being recalled across the U.S. over false inspection labels. Ooh, this all according to the United States Department of Agriculture. The meat was produced on several dates before September 22nd and was shipped to A&D Foods, which is a distributor in Georgia, before being sent to retailers and restaurants across the country. The USDA said the items had, quote, labels with a false USDA mark of inspection and should be considered misbranded and unsafe to eat. So far, there have been no confirmed reports of illness or injury reported, and despite that, the recall has been classified as Class 1, which is the highest health risk. And according to the USDA, that means there is a, quote, reasonable probability that consuming the meat will cause serious adverse health consequences. Number three, a federal judge has ordered the Trump administration to reinstate White House access to CNN, MS Now, and Politico after they were banned from the grounds by President Donald Trump. Again, this is just an update here. We talked about this yesterday, and I told you guys, once a judge weighed in further, I was going to provide an update. So that's what I'm doing. According to the ruling issued today, federal judge Timothy Kelly found that the revocation of reporters' press badges was done without, quote, constitutionally adequate due process. The outcome is an L for Trump, who said in a social media post Friday that he was kicking the news outlets out, quote, as a result of their constant reporting fake news. And he added also, quote, other fake news media outlets to follow. Let's talk about it, though. A federal judge has ordered the Trump administration to reinstate White House access to CNN, MS Now, and Politico after they were banned from the grounds by President Donald Trump. What say you to that? Let's talk about it. Or if you want to weigh in on more than 167,000 pounds of meat being recalled across the U.S. over false inspection labels, this all according to the United States Department of Agriculture. Here we go with another recall. Are you sick of it like me? If so, let's talk about it on social media. Or if you want to weigh in on police in Mississippi arresting a second man in the death of Tasia Fortune, the young woman, black woman that is, was found hanging from a tree just weeks ago. If you want to chat about these things or anything else, hit me up. Instagram and or X, formerly known as Twitter. The handle is at Sheree underscore Nicole, S-H-A-R-I underscore N-Y-C-O-L-E.
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4: Good afternoon. In Plymouth Township, eastbound M14, there's construction in the left lane between Beck Road and 275. In Livonia, westbound on the Jeffries Freeway, look for more construction in the two left lanes between Levan and 275, which will go through early October. Expect more delays at 75 northbound. There's construction on the exit ramp to Gratiot. Also, southbound 75, the right lane under construction between Southfield Road and North Line Road, giving you close to a 20-minute delay. Look for some slow afternoon traffic, I-94 eastbound between Livernois and Van Dyke. I'm Lorenzo Ware. More of the Willie Moore Jr. Show next on the Detroit Praise Network.
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0: Everybody, this is Pastor Willie McDowell, and you're listening to my boy Willie Moore Jr. on the Willie Moore Jr. Show. Flat out.
1: Thank you, God, for giving us our identity in you. We can know who we are because we know whose we are, and we don't have to work for your approval. You've called us by name.

0: Renee Spearman, Montel Jordan, Kimber Rare, you chose me.
1: And we thank you.
0: Yes, indeed.
1: For choosing us.
0: Yes, indeed. Thank you for making us the number one source of inspiration on your radio dial. It is time now to go to the phone lines for people across the nation who are saying thank you to Jesus for what he's done. You're on the line with Willie Moore Jr., Thank God Thursday edition. What's your name? Where you calling from?
2: I'm Derek Williams from Charleston, South Carolina. I'm thankful that God has taught me how to shout out and let him fight my battle, because the battle of hers is the Lord's, not mine.
0: Come Amen. On. He said, listen, I'm glad I've learned how to get the gift of be quiet and let God fight the battle. I love it. You on the line with Willie Moore. What's your name? Where you calling from?
3: How you doing? My name is Tiana Reese. I'm calling from Richmond, Virginia.
0: What's up?
3: And I just want to thank God, one, for you guys' this show and this forum to give God praise. And I'm just thanking God for not allowing me to die in my sin.
0: Come on. I love it. I love it. Come on. Sometimes you got to look back and say, ooh, I could have died right there.
1: That's true.
0: But the Lord decided to keep me here. You on the line with Willie Moore. What's your name? Where you calling from?
4: I'm from Baltimore. My name is Megan, and I'm thanking God that I'm coming up on 3 years clean.
0: Hey! 3 years clean.
1: We got to stop right there.
0: 3 years clean.
1: Come on.
0: She coming up on 3 years clean.
1: I appreciate you being so honest, open, and transparent about your sobriety, and now we have attracted. You know, the weird thing about this show is I'm realizing, and God is showing me, that the more transparent you are about your transgressions on a platform this big, you will attract everybody who can say, that's me too.
0: Right.
1: So the minute I started shouting out West Indian people and they're like, yo, he's a yard man.
0: Yeah
1: all the yard man, just listen though.
0: Yeah.
1: You know, because they feel comfortable. It's like, yo, he sound like me. He's like, real. Yo, the boy sound like a real, real, real. Him favorite, him father. You know, he look just like Ken. You know, and so I'm understanding, like, we have to be the way that we are, as unpolished as that might seem to some people, but it attracts.
0: Yeah. People. It's a ministry too.
1: Yeah.
0: Yeah. Shout out to all my people who call in and say, man, I'm 2 years clean, 3 years clean, 1 month clean.
1: Yeah.
0: I remember that. You know, I went through a very, very tough alcohol journey, and I still fight every single day. But I fight with the good word of God when he says that I'm able to fight the good fight of faith. He always gives me a way of escape, and it's one day at a time. Shout out to my friends at Celebrate Recovery. I love y'all, all right? Family, listen, when we come back, woo! More music, more fun's on the way, and
1: on
0: more
1: way.
0: Of your calls. Come on. Come on and call me and tell me what God has done for you and you're thankful for. It's the Willie Moore Jr. Show, flat out.
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9: Good afternoon. In Plymouth Township, eastbound M14, there's construction in the left lane between Beck Road and 275. In Livonia, westbound on the Jeffries Freeway, look for more construction in the two left lanes between Levan and 275, which will go through early October. Expect more delays. 75 northbound, there's construction on the exit ramp to Gratiot. Also, southbound 75, the right lane under construction between Southfield Road and North Line Road, giving you close to a 20-minute delay. Look for some slow afternoon traffic, I-94 eastbound between Livermore and Van Dyke. I'm Lorenzo Ware. More of the Willie Moore Jr. Show next on the Detroit Praise Network.
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13: There's a reason Haley Stevens beat Abdul El-Sayed by 28 points in Detroit. 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

Hey, my name is Sylvia, and what I love about gospel music is it keeps me grounded, rooted in the love of God. And that's why I love the Willie Moore Jr. Show.

0: Israel Houghton, Sunday Kind of Love.
1: That was actually a part of a, like a movie, right?
0: I don't know, but I love it.
1: Okay.
0: Was it? It may
1: it
0: have
1: was.
0: Been.
1: It was like Ja Rule and Adrian, who's, Adrian, you know, now, yeah, now Israel's wife. Yeah, she was a part of this movie, and that song was in that movie.
0: Oh, man, that's awesome. Yeah. You know, Israel Houghton, he does so much in Hollywood that everywhere his feet are, his hands aren't, right?
1: That's
0: so,
1: true.
0: Meaning he's planted in there, but it's not anything that he, you know, brags about, talks about. It's just something that he's been doing. So I'm so proud of him quietly taking over Hollywood and influencing
1: it. And that's how we should do it.
0: But Jesus, yes, indeed. Family, it's Thursday, and people are thanking the good Lord on this platform. You on the live with Willie Moe? Tell me what you're thankful for. What's your name? Where you calling from?
2: Sabrina, calling from Atlanta.
0: ATL.
2: I'm thanking God for all of the wisdom that this show gives to not just me, a 63-year-old mother and grandmother, but for all generations, male, female, no matter. I just thank God for all of this wisdom that you all share.
0: Thank you so much. I appreciate you. Yes, indeed. Girl, you made me touch my heart.
1: Hey, listen, I'm touching mine too, and I'm like, I don't usually tear up, but that one, yeah. Okay.
0: And here's the thing, I don't want to be deep, and I believe in receive.
1: Thank you.
0: But I just want to tell you, thank you for sharing that through all you're going through. I can hear just in your voice that there's just so many different things, man, that you're attempting to overcome. And I want to let you know what you did for us, how you spoke out and you gave love. I want you to do that with your children. Even though they may be doing the wrong thing, I want you to speak those things that are not as though they were. Speak life over them. Speak life over your situation. Your words are so powerful. For you to touch my heart in such a way, I know that you can touch the people around you just even more. So I honor and appreciate you.
1: Hey, man, you were obedient, too. We needed to actually hear that today.
0: Yeah, there's a lot going on.
1: There's a lot.
0: You're on the line with Willie Moe. What's your name? Where you calling from?
3: Good afternoon. My name is Anita, and I'm calling from Florence, South Carolina.
0: Yes, ma'am.
3: And I'm thanking God that some years ago, 1983, when I was afflicted with an autoimmune disease and lost my sight, I trusted God, and he's been taking care of me ever since. Though I lost that physical sight, I thank God for the spiritual sight. It has increased. I'm able to do everything, and as Paul asked him to take the thorn from his side, God said, my grace is sufficient, my grace is enough. And that's what he's done from where he's been keeping me all these years through 4 months of hospitalization and everything, being independent now, living life to my fullest. Thank you, God, that I can't read the words of the Bible, but they're etched on the tablet of my heart. And I thank God for being such a good God and trusting in him. So I am the epitome of walking by faith and not by sight.
0: Wow. Y'all doing it. Y'all blessing me today.
1: What is happening today?
0: I don't know if I can take no more, but if we got one more.
1: No, we can't. We're done. But you can call. It'll play next week.
0: Yeah.
1: 1-877-345-7747. What you're hearing right now is not an act.
0: No, we didn't pay these people to call.
1: No, we didn't pay these people.
0: But if you're new here, it's just a safe, honest, transparent place.
1: I like that, though. I like that when people listen to our show now, they're like, whoa.
0: Yeah.
1: Some people, I'm sorry, not everybody, but some people don't think that we are serious about what we do, and we really are.
0: Yeah. Because nobody else is serious. And it's a lot of bad press on the kingdom of God right now. So it's like, are you living like this? Are you doing like this? I'm like, no, we living like this. But to the church people, you may feel like, oh, well, how does he get a chance or they get a chance to? Because we know that this is our huddle.
1: Mm-hmm.
0: We get together with the saints, and Stone and I and so many others, I say that, we out there
1: on the
0: front lines influencing the hip-hop generation. I can't tell you how many rappers and R&B singers and people with so much influence that are in my DM that we pray with, that we talk to. I can't tell you the amount of kingdom people who are struggling with things that we're so open about that listen to this show and say, man, one day I hope I'm as free as you guys. And
1: Amen.
0: So I say that humbly to let you know that, man, if you're part of the body of Christ, bro, your reputation is out the window. You represent the reputation of Jesus Christ. And when you realize that's your life, you kind of tread lightly on the foolishness. And so we living it out, even though we're representing it in a way that may seem a little mainstream. Man, we love the Lord. And I know you feel it in your shana-na if you feel it in the spirit. All right?
1: Come on.
0: I love you here. Family, when we come back, you'll get an opportunity to hang out with Sybil Wilton. The Praise Break is coming up after that. 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

It's Sybil Wilkes with what we need to know. U.S. District Judge Timothy Kelly issued an overnight ruling ordering the White House to immediately restore press access for CNN, Politico, and MS Now for 14 days. Judge Kelly granted the 14-day temporary restraining order blocking President Trump's media ban, finding the taking of credentials likely unconstitutional and a violation of due process rights because the outlets received no notice or opportunity to be heard. President Trump barred the three news organizations from the White House grounds over the weekend, labeling their reporting as fake news. At the United Nations, Israeli Prime Minister Benjamin Netanyahu addresses the General Assembly in New York today, where he's expected to publicly criticize New York City Mayor Zoran Mamdani. Mayor Mamdani previously labeled Netanyahu a war criminal and campaigned on promises to seek his arrest over military actions against Palestinians. Today's high-profile address marks Netanyahu's first visit to New York City since Mayor Mamdani assumed office. Florida Republican gubernatorial candidate Byron Donalds quietly scrubbed references to President Trump from his campaign website. The Miami Herald reports the site previously featured prominent Trump endorsements and pledged to enact the Trump agenda, but those mentions have been replaced with a platform focused on economic affordability amid declining presidential approval ratings. It is week three of the NFL season kicking off tonight at Lambeau Field as the Green Bay Packers host the Atlanta Falcons on Thursday Night Football. Green Bay enters the matchup at 1-1 following an overtime win over the New York Jets, and Atlanta continues the hunt for its first win of the season. To subscribe to my free daily newsletter, please visit SybilWilkes.com. For all the news 24/7, go to News1.com. I'm Sybil Wilkes. 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
3: Good afternoon. If you're in Detroit headed I-94 eastbound, look for an accident blocking the right lane at Gratiot. More than a 15-minute delay in the traffic is reaching back to the boulevard. Eastbound on the Jeffries Freeway, you'll find another accident on the right shoulder at Livernois. In Oakland County, westbound 696, look for an accident blocking the left lane after Orchard Lake Road. More than a 10-minute delay in the traffic reaching back to the Lodge Telegraph exit. Expect more delays 275 southbound. Things are pretty stop and go between 8 Mile and the M14 I-96 split. In Plymouth Township, eastbound M14, you'll find construction in the left lane between Beck Road and 275 through mid-October. I'm Lorenzo Ware. More of the Willie Moore Jr. Show next on the Detroit Praise Network.
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12: Day, we now call it,
13: oh God, I thank you,
12: Thursday, but I also call this Friday Eve. So this is the Friday Eve mix, you know what I'm saying? Because I believe every Friday is Good Friday. Come on, somebody. So what we're going to do is we're going to launch this mix and we're going to give you the opportunity to praise God all the way through it. Why? Because God inhabits the praise of his people. So don't you want him to inhabit you right now?
14: Yes.
12: Okay, cool. And we're going to do this in 5,
14: 4,
12: 3,
14: 2,
12: 1.
14: Let's go.

0: D-Stone putting the raps on the Praise Break mix, and I also do Praise Break mixes for this man who's in the studio right now, the one, the only, Ricky Smiley!
1: Man, yes, sir. Y'all make sure y'all get your tickets for the One Voyage Cruise. Come, man. My pastor, Pastor Mike Jr. going to be there.
0: Yeah, Pastor Mike Jr. is going to be there. Ja'Kalen Carr, Jonathan McReynolds, Vashawn Mitchell. The list goes on and on. If you like Southern Soul, 803 Fresh is going to be on there. You like hip-hop, Rick Ross, T.I., Key Sweat. Didn't know Key Sweat was a rapper, but... He can do it all.
1: Hey, he do it all, man. Key Sweat is doing some great
0: candles.
1: Things. Absolutely. Everything. I got something in my office. Listen, we're going to have a good time. Yo. And y'all make sure, do not miss the Resilient Lady, Virgin Voyages. Man, when I tell y'all, this is the swankiest ship.
0: You know, when it comes to ships, it's at the top of the list.
1: It is.
0: What you need to do is call the number right now. I'm going to give it to you. I'm going to say it twice. 214-495-1963. Once again, it's 214-495-1963, fiscally sponsored by UNCF.

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3: Good afternoon. Expect to run into some delays in Oakland County. If you're on 696 headed eastbound, there's an accident blocking the right shoulder of the exit ramp to the Lodge Telegraph exit. And 96 westbound, look for another crash on the right shoulder after Milford Road. In Lincoln Park, I-75 northbound, you'll find an accident blocking the left lane at the Fort Schaefer exit. If you're on 275 headed southbound, expect for things to slow down due to some heavy traffic between 8 Mile and the M14 I-96 split. You'll find the same in Plymouth Township. Eastbound M14, the left lane under construction between Beck Road and 275. I'm Lorenzo Ware. More of the Willie Moore Jr. Show next on the Detroit Praise Network.
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0: Hey, this is Pastor Mike Todd. And just in case you didn't know, you listening to the Willie Moore Jr. Show. Flat out.
1: Hey, hey, hey, hey. Ladies and gentlemen, Jamon DeWine.

0: What's good, family? It's your girl, Sheree Nicole, still holding it down, as always, right here on the Willie Mo Jr. Show. It is Thursday, and typically on Thursdays, I share just a thought, but I want to share the thoughts of Malcolm Barrett and Cynthia K. McWilliams. They are two of the stars of Average Joe. If you have not heard of Average Joe, I don't know where you have been, okay? It is an incredible show starring Deion Cole, and they're in now season two. If you haven't checked out the show, part one of my conversation with them, I'm sure it's going to have you going over to check it out on Paramount Plus. Take a listen. This is one of my favorite shows. I've been a fan since season one.
1: Thank you
0: so much.
1: I'm really
0: honored that you guys are here. And, you know, Malcolm, I'll start with you because I'm interested in you both. Cynthia, this applies to you as well. So
1: sure,
0: don't leave me. Mm-hmm. But I love a good character arc.
2: Mm-hmm.
0: And I just feel like your character goes through a myriad of shifts and changes and revelations. So how cathartic has it been for you to kind of ride the wave with this character, especially into this new season?
3: It's been amazingly fun for me. Mm-hmm. You know, it's one, you know, and I've talked about this before, you know, growing up, you know, I grew up black in the 80s, 90s. So, you know, my very first role is like crack dealer. And then, as a point of contention, I made it sure that I would show my other side, which is the nerd side. So for years, I definitely played the smartest person in the room a lot. But also, I was often on white shows. Mm-hmm. And so I never really want to play the fool in that way on a white show. And so that's what's been great about working with my own folk and working with black folks is that I get to be so much more multifaceted and not have to represent everything at all times.
0: Mm-hmm.
3: And so that's also what's beautiful about playing Leon is I got to be this thing that you thought he was and thought he was going to be and suddenly turned it on its head. You know, he is a guy who loves his wife and devoted to his wife as well as to his friends and is a guy who messes up sometimes. Right. But his foolishness comes out of not pure idiocy, but really distraction and a belief that there is a ultimate good in the people around him.
0: Yeah, Cynthia, I'll move to you. I love Kathy. She's a good time. She gives me, I'm going to tell you like it is.
3: Yeah. Mm-hmm.
0: But also, okay, what is the strategy? I mean, there's so many different, again, the dualities even in your character, easy to fall in love with. What has been the most rewarding part about playing this character? And also, what are some ways that you want to make sure that people understand the black female experience, how that's wrapped into her?
1: Oh, that's so good. Thank you. Yeah. The most rewarding thing about it is just it's always an incredible opportunity to have dynamic roles as a black woman because, like you said, sometimes we just, you know, in our early careers, I feel like we all got, you know, very tropey characters. Mm-hmm. And it's so nice as you evolve in your career to be able to get meatier things.
0: Yes.
1: I've always been drawn to Kathy because she is, you know, a bad girl, right?
0: Yes.
1: She's a villain. And honestly, I feel like I love villains. And it's unfair to me that I feel like often white men get to play villains. Mm-hmm. You know, and play them well, and we fall in love with them, and we're kind of everyone loves
3: it's
1: a good
3: anti-hero.
1: Villain. Yeah, exactly.
3: He's not a mobster. He's an anti-hero.
1: And I really wanted to create a woman, a black woman, that would be an anti-hero. That, as you said, that we would be like, oh, she bad, but also I kind of love her.
0: Yes, yes.
1: And I really I enjoyed doing that in season one. What I love about season two is your second question, which is about bringing the fullness of a black woman in that backstory to a character.
0: Yeah.
1: And in season two, I feel like we've got to see that.
0: Incredible, incredible conversation, and it doesn't stop here. I have part two of my conversation with the stars of Average Joe, Malcolm Barrett and Cynthia K. McWilliams, tomorrow. In the meantime, you can catch up on season one and what's aired so far in season two by checking out Average Joe on Paramount Plus. Want to chat about this show or anything else, hit me up Instagram and or X, formerly known as Twitter. The handle is at Sheree underscore Nicole, S-H-A-R-I underscore N-Y C-O-L-E.
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10: There's a reason Haley Stevens beat Abdul El-Sayed by 28 points in Detroit. 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

countdown is on. On The One Voyage 2026, hosted by Ricky Smiley. 6 days, one incredible ship, and only a few cabins are left. The concerts, the food, and the experiences. You don't want to hear.

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Work it out. Just wave your hand and say,

0: that you will work it out for me.
1: So Cardi Cortez, work it out for me. Yes, indeed. Stone, talk to him.
2: So today I kind of want to turn the corner a little bit with the motivational moment. I believe that we're in a season right now where if you don't give God your burdens, you're going to handle that stress all by yourself. Willie is wearing this, it's not a mood ring. What's it called, an aura ring?
1: It's called an aura ring.
2: Right, and he was like, Stone, I want you to get one. I'm like, I don't know, because I'm afraid of what it might say. But you know what? It has really, really made it crystal clear for me that, God, you got to work it out for me. Because I think what's happening right now, Willie, in a lot of cases, is we're trying to work it out ourselves. And God's like, you know, I can lift more than you can. And Willie, you know, because you go to the gym. So if you see a guy and it's like, hey, man, you know, I can lift more than you. I could probably spot you, too, while you trying to lift the heavy stuff. But you don't need to do it without me there. And that's how people are living their lives. They're trying to lift the heavyweight without God there. Invite him to be a part of it. As a matter of fact, say, God, I don't even really want to do it. Can you work it out for me?
1: That's my prayer.
2: Can you work it out for me? And I thank God publicly right now for Zacardi Cortez, because when I first heard this song, it didn't hit like this. And I'm so glad that we're still playing it, because I just believe that there's people listening to this show that are feeling the exact same way that Zacardi felt when he sang it. It's like, hey, God, you know what? I don't think I can handle this. Can you work it out for me? And this ain't high school. You're not cheating if you get God to help you with the test. He actually wants to help you because it's an open book test.
1: Yeah.
2: So open that book, get a better relationship with God, and just know that he wants to work it out in your life.
1: Amen.
2: And if you don't know him the way that you want to know him, and you're saying, you know what, I need a deeper relationship, that starts today.
1: Yes.
2: And what I need you to just say is just repeat after me. Say, Lord God, I repent for every part of me that's not like you. Come into my heart. I'll make you my Lord and Savior. I believe you died for my sins. I believe you rose from the dead. And because of your sacrifice and because of my belief, I'm saved. And around here, we like to say,
3: you say, baby,
2: work it out for me, God. I don't want to do it.
1: Work it out for me, Lord.
2: I don't want to do it. This one's too hard.
1: Work it out for me, Lord.
2: Hey, Glory.
1: Family, you said it for the first time. Text me 314-470-8514. Again, it's 314-470-8514. Tomorrow is TGIF. Thank God it's Faith Day.
2: Hey,
1: come
2: Glory.
1: On, somebody. Yes, it's Friday as well. Tomorrow, we're going to have a real good time. Make an appointment. Church check-in's going to happen. We got some reflections of the week and may even have another special guest. Special shouts out to Lisa Noel Smith for hanging out with us today. We honor and appreciate it.

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15: I'm a firefighter.
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23: Or being afraid.
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20: If you see something suspicious, say something to local authorities.

0: family. It is Thursday night. It's the Nightly Spirit, your girl Darlene. And boy, listen, I'm not being petty with this chat room topic. I'm just going to have a conversation tonight that I feel like people want to have. You know, I have those conversations. I know I'm already laughing. I'm not trying to make it funny, but it's a serious question coming up in the chat room. So get ready to talk to your girl on the Nightly Spirit.
1: Put your hands on, hands on. I bet you won't put your hands on it. All right, I'm gonna try it like this.

You know, there are some people that won't give up on marriage. I got a question for you. All right. Now, and hear me out. People have had plausible experiences that could totally be understood if they were to sit down and tell you why they have been divorced once or twice or three times or more. But we're going to stop at three, huh? We're going to stop at three tonight, and we're going to get into this chat room topic. Now, the question is, would you marry someone who's been divorced three times? Is that a red flag that people have had multiple divorces, even if you haven't heard the story? Some people have been in abusive situations. Others may have had someone cheat on them. You don't know what the actual storyline is, okay? Sometimes people will just tell you straight up, oh, yes, I've been divorced three times. If you just say that, honey, that might be a red flag. But I guess it's if someone is like serious about you, you've been divorced three times, one, two, three, and you gotta know when to tell the story. What had happened three times, honey? The question though is, would you even entertain someone with multiple divorces, or is that just an automatic deal breaker? Would you even date a person that's been divorced three times? 1-877-345-7747. Let's talk about it tonight. Yep. Because don't act like, hey, calm down. Don't act like this ain't prevalent in our community. Praise the Lord. In this house, we talking about it tonight. 1-877-345-7747 on the Nightly Spirit.

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0: the Nightly Spirit.
1: 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There is no failure in God. Listen. I wish you could see yourself in the future.

0: The Nightly Spirit.
1: For some who don't understand our purpose and may not understand our praise, we as a family in Jesus' name would like to tell you the reason why we sing.

0: I know I can get a witness in here. 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
1: Glory, hallelujah.
0: You're the reason, Jesus.
1: You're the reason why
0: I know I'm right about it. I just want to say glory.
1: Glory, hallelujah.
0: I give the praises to you.
1: I give the praises to you.
0: Oh, hallelujah. Glory, hallelujah.
1: Glory, hallelujah.
0: You're the reason why.
1: You're the reason why.
0: Listen, and when the song is over, we've all said amen.
2: Before you are led on in a relationship, I think you want to just kind of pull back and find out a few things about the person that you are pursuing. And I want to ask a question tonight. Would you date or marry someone who's been divorced 3 times? Talk to me tonight. What's your name? Where are you calling from?
3: My name is Tashika. I'm calling from Jacksonville, Florida. And my thoughts on the topic tonight is I want to say that it would be a red flag for me, but at the same time, dealing with somebody that's been married 3 times, I can understand why it should have been a red flag from the jump, because even by him explaining why he was divorced them 3 times, it also shows me on his end why he was divorced 3 times. So I don't know.
2: So, okay, guys. And I know the Bible says that God hates divorce. But if you really think about it in the right context, yes, it says that God hates divorce. But the problem is us humans down here kind of get married under the wrong pretenses. Some are too young to get married. Some did not even consult God and just got married. And we know that the scripture says what God has joined together, let no man put asunder. But the question is, did God join it together in the first place? You feel me? This is why a lot of people get divorced. It's because they really did not consult God about the person. Now, I'm not trying to be nobody's counselor, being nobody's business. But the real question to the person is, do they take accountability for their past relationships, or do they blame every ex for what went wrong? Now, that's actually a discussion that a person would have to have and feel comfortable with the answer. But what we're talking about tonight is, would you marry someone who's been divorced 3 times? Or does it depend on the circumstances? 1-877-345-7747. Let's get into this topic tonight, and I'm going to have your calls come up on the Nightly Spirit.

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5: There's a reason Haley Stevens beat Abdul El-Sayed by 28 points in Detroit. 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

0: wish I had a witness tonight. Can I ask y'all one question? The question is simply this: what did he see?
1: He saw the man.
0: I can't get no help up in here, because there are some folk in here that people have wrote you off, said you would never amount to anything, said that you would never end up being anywhere. But Myron, tell him one more time, what did he see?
1: He saw the best.
0: When mama said you would never be nothing, when aunties and uncles said that you would never amount to anything, when daddy didn't come home anymore, he didn't look

0: having some real discussion. Y'all know the chat room is set up for that, right? We have discussions that other people scared to talk about on gospel radio. Your girl ain't scared. We're going to talk about these things. I just want to ask you a question because, you know, it's a relevant conversation that we should have about people who are dating and want to marry or perhaps marry again. Would you date someone who's been divorced 3 times? Tell me your name. Where are you calling from?
1: Stephanie from Maryland. I think I would just have to know the circumstances behind the divorces in so many. We all make mistakes. We all, you know, think we love somebody. And then people sometimes outgrow each other. They sometimes grow in different directions. And you just never know why, what the circumstances are. That's my thought.
0: Yes. You know, and then here's a better question, I would say. Does the number of divorces matter more than the lessons they've learned from previous marriages? Would you date someone that's been divorced 3 times? 1-877-345-7747. And you know, another question is, should the focus be on their growth or past failures? Because sometimes you don't give a person a chance. Sometimes, and I'm being very honest, because there are sometimes, like I said earlier, plausible reasons why they've been divorced 3 times. And they may have grown. They may have said, you know what? We're not going to make those kinds of decisions that quick anymore. It just really depends sometimes. But for you, would you date someone that's been divorced thrice? 1-877-345-7747. Coming up on the Nightly Spirit.

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0: It is the Nightly Spirit, your girl Darlene. Family, listen, we're having this discussion tonight. I want to know, for you, could you date someone who has been divorced 3 times? Can real love overcome a bad track record? Can it happen? I don't know. What do you say? 1-877-345-7747. Can you do it? That's the question on the Nightly Spirit.
1: Oh God, once again, we come into your presence with expectancy in our hearts. God, we know you're going to bless us.